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Once it's in our environment, it's here to stay. Our planet isn't single use, and our plastic shouldn't be either. We can stop this by changing how plastic is made, used, and recycled. Working with communities, governments, and industries, and building a better system from the ground up.

Kickoff is just a moment away. Let's see if we can pick up our national anthem. The Waupun Band is to our right, so we'll see if we can do that or else break for a commercial before we get the kickoff here tonight. Wisconsin Dells, as we mentioned, getting a couple players back, Espinoza and Hendrick Dawson. So that has bolstered both sides of the ball. Offensively, the Chiefs will go with quarterback Jack Skoll. And I do believe our national anthem is coming up right now. Let's pick it up.

0: Rest in peace, Rachel.
1: Ladies and gentlemen, please stand if you are able and remove your hats as we honor the United States of America with the playing of our national anthem by the Wapakoneta High School Pep Band led by Michelle Mangold.

a nice crowd here tonight. This setting, it's a Citi Field, and it's East and West. Starting lineups will be kicking up for the Waupun Warriors and the Dells Chiefs. But the look across the way, the flag is not doing anything. It's a steamy night tonight. I wouldn't be surprised if there will be some water breaks added to each tonight. It's a natural grass field. And as I mentioned, no wind to speak of. So let's get into the starting lineups. First of all, offensively for Wisconsin Dells, at quarterback Jack Skoll. He'll have his running back, Jamison DeGrush. The tight end will be Hendrick Dawson. In the line for the Dells offensively, at center, Pierce McClyman. Left guard, Mark Larry. Right guard, Mason Espinoza. Left tackle, Cam Lawton, who came in last week and did a nice job. And right tackle back, is Ethan Kingsley. The wide receivers are Antonio Gomez and Caden Kurtz. And in the slot will be Liam Westhead.

0: So we'll see what happens. Maybe get Hendrik Dawson going tonight. Antonio Gomez has been able and has been making some outstanding catches. Wested Liam has come on, and Caden Kurtz has made some nice catches and run after the catch. So they're coming along, that wide receiving core, all brand new this year, except for Antonio Gomez. Wisconsin Dells defensively, we will see them start at defensive ends, Jack Skull and Hendrik Dawson. Gideon Verbonic and Mark Clary will be the tackles. Inside linebackers, Jameson DeGrush and Ethan Haper. And in the defensive backfield, it'll be Joran Pettit, Dawson Severson, Caden Kurtz, Xander Miller, and Antonio Gomez. Wisconsin Dells back to receive this kickoff is Pruitt and Severson. Coach Yonke mentioned he would like to get Eli Rupp now, who's just now coming back after a family vacation, into it. And I do believe, yeah, Eli is back there. So Rupp now and Severson are back deep, standing at about his 10-yard line, their 10-yard line. So here we go. So it will be Walpond kicking off. Jacob Kerner will kick off. And here we go. We are underway from Walpond tonight. This is going to be Rutnow inside his 10 at about the 8. Up the middle he goes. 20, 25, 30, 35. He fumbled the ball, fell on it at the, well, he had to go back and get it, 33-yard line. Somebody just jabbed at him. But a good run by Eli. He's going to learn to tuck it in on the run. And that ball flying out there. And I think he could have sprinted away. Myself, he was ready to make that break down the sideline. And somebody stuck a hand out there and made him fumble. But a very favorable bounce to Eli. So you'll go back and talk it over with the coaches. First down and 10 Chiefs from their own. They're going to mark at 32. Dell's moving left to right. So, well, right now, they'll be looking, the receivers will be looking back into the sun. And this is going to be a reverse back to pass. Antonio Gomez got a man wide open. It's Kurtz. He's got it at the 25. Zigzags 20, 15, 10, 5. Touchdown, Wisconsin Dells on the first offensive play of the game. Are you situated yet, folks? Whoa, that happened quickly. 68 yards. I thought it might be a reverse, but Gomez on a trick play. So it's going to go 11-4-2, 68-yard TD pass. And right off the bat, give Coach Yonke an A-plus for that call. Ethan Haper will be back for the extra point. Gomez to hold. The kick is up, and it's no good. Rough times on the extra point teams this year. I believe that's about four or five of them that haven't gotten very far. So let's hope it doesn't get to them. But Wisconsin Dells will take a 6-0 lead on the first offensive play, 11:38 to go here in the opening quarter. Dells 6 and Waupun nothing. We'll have the next kickoff coming your way in just a moment here on 102.1 and Magnum.media.
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Welcome back to Waupun. Wisconsin Dells striking on a trick play. Fake reverse pass from Gomez to Caden Kurtz. Haper's kick will go into the end zone. I think he's a little ticked he missed that extra point. So it'll be first and 10. Waupun at their 20-yard line, their first offensive series. Whole new cast in the backfield. Crawl is gone. Chase Beam, Gopellin, all those teams that have been around since their sophomore year. Players. First down, 10, Waupun from their 20. Hand off. Oh, no, fake pass. Got his man up the middle. 35-40, 45 midfield. Here is a catch by number 13, Brennan Rediker. Rediker with the reception. 6-3 target. Their leading receiver after first two. Hang on, folks. This could be a back-and-forth game. These two teams have put up a lot of points over the first two contests. Nope, clock isn't running. Okay, now it's running. The official had to come over here. He looked up at the clock and he said it wasn't running, and so... we'll see what the talk is all about. He looked back and the clock wasn't rolling, so. Okay, they're going to put 11. Well, now it's running again. Says 11:06. Now they're talking to Coach Yonke across the way. We haven't played a minute, and we got all this stuff going on. School's back. Anyway, from the shotgun, Eggert. And it's going to get inside the 30 to the 28-yard line. Second down. Or did they move the... no, let's see. Still says first down over there. Now the chain gang's all screwed up across the way. Yikes. Second down and 3. And the hand, they're going to keep it. Running off the left side and tackle behind the line. Nicely done. That was Antonio Gomez coming up and making the play. Quarterback is Brandon Gitzel. Gitzel is the surprise quarterback. I don't know if Elijah Ewart is hurt, but Gitzel is a pretty big guy. He was came in last week and threw two passes and completed one. So, Braden Gitzel, 5'11", 202 from the shotgun. Third down and about 2, ball at the 28-yard line. And let's see, the ball is kept. Gitzel is taken down by Jack Skull for maybe another loss of a yard. Under 10 to play, Dell 6, Waupun nothing. Fourth down, a loss of another yard, 4th and 3 at the Dells 29. Mention this is a natural grass field. I don't know, if they got a lot of rain. Doesn't look, the field looks in pretty good shape here. 4th and 3. Send a man in motion. Gitzel back to pass. In the pocket, throws, got his man over the middle again. First down at the 20. Xander Miller on the snap. But it's Rediker again with the

reception. He's 2 for 2 on this drive, right over the middle where they caught the last one. That middle was wide open on the Dells pass defense. First down and 10, the ball at the 19 now. 8 minutes, 58 seconds to go here in the first. Gitzel looking, throws left side, has his man, it's complete. Inside the 5, running with the football down to about the 4, Owen Klusterboer. I'll say that again, Owen Klusterboer. He's a big part of this Wampan offense and defense. He had 10 tackles last week. He's a big kid. 6'4", 230. They got some big size ends. 6'3", 6'4". Prawl last year was 6'5". They got two wides. This is their spread. Two wides left and right. One setback in the backfield. And back to pass. Gitzel throws. Trying to get Redeker. He's down to about the 1 yard line and out of bounds. I do not have a 33 in the backfield for Wampan. Oh, there it is. Luis Calzadas. A senior, 5'10". Calzadas, the lone setback. Second down and goal from about the 1.5. Calzadas gets the ball, and he's in to score. Ties the game up, 6-6 with 7:56 to play here in the first. Like you said, we could have a score-a-thon here tonight. So with 7:56 to go, Wampan looks like they're good to go for 2. Yes, they are. 2 wides left. Now they're going to have a full house backfield. And they're going to give it to Caldonis. He's going to try and fight his way in, but the Dells defense will stop. And neither team will get a conversion after the touchdown. So guess what? We have a tie score. It's the Dells 6, Wampan 6. 7:56 to go here in the opening quarter on 102.1 and magnum.media. Well, the next time you see the folks at Lake Delton State Bank, and also we want to welcome South Central Heating and Cooling. Please thank them for helping us bring you Dells Tees Sports here on 102.1 and magnum.media. Fireworks early from Wampan. Mention a few clouds there to the west blocking the sun, which is good. It has not made a difference here in this first quarter. I think 2 years ago it did. We weren't quite ready for it. This year, with the cloud cover, sun came out just before kickoff, and now starting to set to the west. That'll be the direction corner will be kicking from. Or kicking to, pardon me. He has a good foot. This is going to be Rupno at the 5. 10, 15, 20. He has hit it to 25 and dropped. Solid tackle there. Two guys for Wampan. Put the leather to him. Gage Hasley was there to meet him. So the Chiefs, they've had one play offensively. Good for a 68-yard Antonio Gomez to Caden Kurtz touchdown pass. Yeah, Gall had an assist in that one. He had the handoff. Little flare-out pass over the head of Kurtz. Sailed through his hands. It was a catchable ball.

It'll be second down and 10. Well, the Butterfingers chant comes out. They saw that one too. 7:47 to go here in the opening quarter. 6-6 score. Bells have two wides left, one to the right. And this is going to be DeGrush on the sweep left. He's got room. Oh, big hole. Out to the 32-yard line and push back. He hit a wall. Maybe at the, let's see where they mark his forward progress. They're going to bring it all the way out to the 33-yard line. Nice run by Jamison DeGrush. Picks up about, we'll give him 8. Third down and 2 for the Chiefs, ball on their own 33. Coming to the midway point of the first quarter. We're tied at 6. Kurtz wide right. On the opposite side, they're going to be Jack Skull keeping it. Trying to get that extra blocker. He does for a first down. Far side, right in front of the Dells bench. They do have seating for the away team here, or visitors. And that's pretty well full. Yeah, good crowd coming over from the Dells tonight. Why not on a nice night? Chiefs in their conference opener. 6-6 score. First and 10 Chiefs. Ball from their own 37. Coming off the right side. Trying to cut upfield. This is Ethan Haper out to the 40. Pickup of about 3 yards. It'll be second and 7 for Wisconsin Dells. Well, they move it back to the 39 now. The big man, Hendrick Dawson, lined up wing right. Gonna block out front, gets another block right. Haper, 45. Midfield, first down to the Wapan, 48-yard line. First and 10 Chiefs. Well, that's nice. Hendrick Dawson got a nice seal off the right side, and then one of the lineman guards pulled, and that's all Ethan Haper needed. He waited for his blocks and got another first down chunk of about a 13-yard gain. First down and 10 for the Dells Chiefs. Ball at the Wapan now, 48. 5.5 to play, first quarter, tied at 6. Little flake, you got his man Gomez. Little flare out left side, breaks a tackle, 40. 35, down the far sideline, out of bounds at about the 32-yard line. First down, Chiefs. Nice little flare out there. Antonio made a nice jab step and got away from his man for an extra 7 or 8 yards, which was good enough for that first down. First and 10, Chiefs on the move. Moving from west to east here. Two wides left, one to the right, and this is going to be Haper, and he's hit immediately. No gain. Oh, there's number 88 for the Wapan Warriors, and Uber Klusterboer. Mention him, 6'4", 230, Owen Klusterboer. He's one of the premier players in the league. 4:35 to go, no gain on that play. Have to watch where he sets up. Looks like he's a middle linebacker. He looks like he wants to blitz. Haper gets past him for a moment, and then, whoa, fumble. Fumble inside the 30. Big pile up. Let's see what happens here. What are they going to say? Wapan football. There he is. Klusterboer came up with the football. He blitzed right up the middle. I think he got a hand on Haper as Haper was coming through the middle as well. He bounced off him, and then somehow the ball got knocked free from Ethan. And Wapan will get it, first and 10 from their own 28.

therapist. Second down and about seven. Ginsburg passes, got his man. That's Redeker again. He breaks free, and he has a first down. At about the 44 of Wapun, pass play worth about we'll say 10 yards. Redeker, boy, he's hard to stay with one-on-one. Big target, too, mentioned 6'3". He and Klosterboer, 6'4". Big targets. For Braden Gitzel, 5'11", junior, starting at quarterback tonight. And he fakes, and he's going to get sacked. Oh, what a rush. Coming in for Wisconsin Dells was Pierce McClyman for the sack. That one for Wapun was slow starting. So it'll bring up second down, and we'll call it 18. 2:35 remaining in the first quarter, tied at 6. Second down from the Wapun 36. Redeker now trips to the right. Two to the left, empty backfield. Back to pass, looking upfield, got his man. And this is one of the up men for a near a first down. And that one by Jacob Corner with the pass completion. They say he went out on the far sideline. It'll bring up a third down and about six to go. So they brought the ball back about 2 or 3 yards. So he went out of bounds on that far sideline right in front of the Dells bench. Then they'll go empty backfield. Gitzel looking in the pocket. Throws. He's got his man again. And it's Klosterboer. And it's a first down. Wapun. Each team has clutch players, especially at the wideouts. Klosterboer and Redeker. Boy, Gitzel looks like Chase Beam of last year. First down 10 after the fumble. They now have the ball in Dell's territory at the 40. And they're going to have Redeker in the backfield run. He breaks a tackle, but not the second one. Loss of about one. Good pursuit by the Dells Chiefs. Dells decked out in their away white with Columbia blue numbers. And starting to see a little bit of grass stains there. So they got a lot of rain here, too, in the last 24 hours. Those all white away jerseys with them. Columbia blue. No gain. Second down. Well, they say a lost one. Second down 11. Again, empty backfield. I don't know why. Okay. Stop. Clock was stopped. They threw it incomplete. So it goes Colin Farley, the intended receiver. It'll bring up third down and 11. Under a minute to play here in the first quarter. Lights starting to take effect here. And as we look around, clouds have starting to overtake Veterans Memorial Field here. There was patches of blue to start the game. Back to pass, Gitzel over the middle. That's his favorite target. Got it, Redeker. He threw it where they couldn't get it. Only Redeker could get it. He's got a first down. Well, let's see. Fourth. It's going to bring up fourth down and one. Fourth and one from the Dells 41 or 31 and a half.

0: 6-6 score. Under 30 seconds to go here in quarter number one. Gitzel. Oh, boy, look at this. Everybody's in tight. Full house backfield. They're going to keep it. Quarterback keeper. And he keeps going. I thought a whistle blew. He's in to score. No whistle. Coach Mike Yonke saying he heard this official blow his official by the sideline right in front of him, blow his whistle to stop the play dead. Are they going to talk about this? Oh, boy. This one's going to be good. Chiefs football tonight on 102.1 and Magnum.media. They're bringing it back. Coach Yonke was right there. I thought I heard a whistle, too. It was across the way. The Dells bench is across the way. Weren't set up in the stadium side here of the Waupun Veterans Memorial Field. And Gitzel broke free. He's a big dude, about 200 pounds. He did get the first down. Okay, not a touchdown. They had everybody in tight, and that's going to be the end of the quarter. Fireworks here in the first from Waupun. We played one. It's all tied up between the Dells 6, Waupun 6. Coming back with more on 102.1 and Magnum.media.
1: All right, folks, let's get started. Parents, thanks for coming. As many of you know, I'm Coach Mather. Tonight I want to talk about the season, of which I only have one expectation, that everybody gets stronger. 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That's why I coach. That's my purpose. Every member of this team can lean on me. And I'll teach them how they can lean on themselves and each other.
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Quarter number two about to get underway, tied at six from Waupun. Hi, I'm Boomer Gullah. Glad you're with us tonight. Still summertime, right? Officially in the Dells? 6-6. This is Kelsdis. Kelzadis. There we go. Kelzadis, the ball carrier. He gets two. Dells alternating. Some big men. Crothers was in there. We see Verbonic. Hendrick Dawson, Gall. Second down and nine. Rudiker goes in motion, so that'll bring trips to the left. One to the right. One set back. Back to pass. Gets all throwing. Oh, man, wide open. Coming back for the ball. He's got it. Oh, what a beautiful catch by Rudiker. He moved from right to left with the formation and then just flared out. And Gitzel, not his best pass, but Rudiker came back for the ball like a good receiver will. He's got a first down and goal at the 10. Dells, it looks like they're going to have to score some points tonight. 10:55 to go here in the first half. Tied at six. Gitzel will hand off up the middle, running about four, maybe 5 yards. Kelzadis. And he gets a couple. And it's going to bring up second and

0: goal from about the 5-yard line. And they get some big guys in the. They started a real big lineup. Gitzel, a quarterback at 202. Him and Gall about the same. Second down. In goal from the 5. Gitzel again in motion. This is Klosterboer. Full house backfield, and Gelzadis is going to be hit and dropped. Fumble. They're going to say down at the 10. Ooh, Hendrick Dawson was right there. Eli Rupno playing defense. Xander Miller on that side. Dawson was the instigator. Third down and goal from the 10. Well, they got two wide receivers. Klosterboer goes left. Two wides left, two to the right. Gitzel from the shotgun is back to pass. Looking, throwing. Outside, he's got his man. Klosterboer breaks free at the 5, touchdown. Well, the big ends are hard to bring down. Klosterboer. Stiff-armed tackler, would-be tackler at the 5, and bounced into the end zone for a touchdown. So to go from Gitzel to Klosterboer. 10-yard touchdown pass. And with 9:10 left to play here in the half, LaPon is going for 2. They did not make it on a 2-point try last time. Back to pass. Gitzel, deep corner of the end zone, overthrown, incomplete. But LaPon takes the lead here early in quarter number 2. It is now LaPon 12, Wisconsin Dells 6. 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

Jacob Corner to kick off for Waupun, who has grabbed the lead here. Warriors 12, Chiefs 6 from Waupun tonight. Rupnow and Severson back. This is Eli Rupnow, 10, 15. Dances out, gets to the 30, 35, 40. Hit at the 40 and knocked out of bounds. He ran right into the kicker Corner. And both of them, it was a stalemate. That's how hard they hit. They bounced off each other and went out of bounds. And we got a flag on the kickoff right down below me at the Dells 44-yard line. Let's see what we got here. Again, no wind to speak of. It's a steamy night here. They're going to... Okay, Dells break huddle, but they haven't really said what the flag was. Here it is. We got a holding on the kickoff. So the Chiefs are going back 10 yards from the 40 to the 30. Going to bring up first and 10 from there.

0: So Wisconsin Dells down by six. Down for the first time tonight. Gall, quick pitch off the left side, trying to run through DeGrush. DeGrush is bounced out of bounds at the 32-yard line. Jameson DeGrush with the ball. And he might have picked up two, possibly three on the play. Good pursuit that time by the Waupun Warriors. So the Chiefs going to have to come back here with 8:55 to go here in the first half. Down 12-6. And kept back to pass. Gall has his man, Hendrick Dawson. Big hole. 40, 50, 40, 35. There goes Hendrick Dawson. And he's still on his feet at the 10. Down to the 5-yard line. No flag. Hendrick Dawson with the catch. They opened it up for the big guy. He came out of the H-back. Just kind of hung around the line and they got it to him. And boy, he could move. 6'4", 285. Yards are down inside the 10. First and goal from the 7. And this is Gall, a keeper, up the middle. It was down about the 4. It'll be second down and short. Boy, Hendricks caught the ball at the 40. Between the 40s, he was separating. Good pursuit by Waupun, saved a touchdown. The tackle came from across the way. I don't know why the clock. Okay, the clock is rolling now. And now, I think Waupun's going to call timeout. Quick hitter by the Dells Chiefs. 47-yard pass play from Gall to Hendricks Dawson. And it is Wisconsin Dells will have a second down and goal from the 4. Let's take a break and come back on 102.1 at Magnum.media.
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Second down and goal from the 4 for the Dells Chiefs. One set back to the left from the shotgun. Gall will keep it off the left side near the end zone. Runs in for a touchdown. Good lunge that time by Jack Gall, and we're all knotted up again. From 4 yards out, quarterback keeper. And that coming with 7:44 to go. And that was after a Wapan timeout. Whatever it was, Adele's said, go ahead, call your timeout. Ethan Haper, placement, extra point. Fakes. Antonio Gomez is going to get swallowed up. No, he breaks free. Now throws. Got a man near the end zone. Is it 2 points? Yes. Liam Westhead. I should know better. Antonio Gomez is a magician. He was swarmed by 2 people, and he broke free. At 5'9 and about 190, he's put on some poundage muscle, and he took on 2 Wapan players, and he won that one. And then he threw it near the end zone, and the big target, Liam Westhead, was there, and he got into the end zone. Crazy game here tonight. Dells regains the lead.

0: It's the Chiefs 14 and the Waupun Warriors 12 with 7:44 to go. That's the first conversion after the touchdown. Good here tonight. Let's take a break and come back on 102.1 and Magnum.media.
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0: Heaper to kick off. Right to left. Line drive kick. This one will stay inbounds. Taken up the up man at the 15, 20, 25, and still on his feet. Still running hard out to the 35, and he's not tackled yet. Still on his feet. I'll tell you, that was a heck of a run. Dell's had four guys there, but nobody wrapped him up. Waupun has an interesting program. I thought at first they went by numerical, then I thought alphabetical, and it's just hodgepodge. 13 is the first one there, 14, 52, 56, 79. Fun to read. First down 10, Gitzel back to pass. Here comes Waupun on the attack, and they got his man again. Kluberbohr breaks free, 40, 35, 30, 20, he's gone. Waupun on the touchdown. 65 yards, and Waupun comes right back. There's nothing to do on this Labor Day weekend. We'll be back by Sunday. Waupun scores. Boy, the Dells is making Gitzel look like All-State. So it is now Waupun 18, Dells 14. They're going for two as Gitzel comes back. Their kicker, who would have been their starting quarterback, I see he is not dressed tonight. He's wearing his jersey on the sideline, number one, Egbert. But Gitzel, there might be some competition here. Full house backfield, three running backs and a quarterback. They're going to hand it off to the third man through, Kazelis. And is he in? He gets this one. Waupun for the two-point conversion. And so Waupun comes back and takes the lead, 20-14. Chiefs football tonight on 102.1 and Magnum.media is being brought to you by the Bank of Wisconsin Dells and by Holiday Wholesale and Holiday Wholesale Showroom Store, Wisconsin Dells. You got all your stuff needed. The warehouse there behind Pirates Cove on Gussel Drive. 2014. 7:21 to go. Coming up, our halftime guests will be Jordan Fadness, the first-year girls golf coach. They won their third straight Southwest Conference mini-meet yesterday by one stroke. She'll be our guest, along with Bound Wisconsin manager. You'll know him from WSN, Wisconsin Sports Network, WIS Sportsnet, and that's Travis Wilson, we'll be talking with coming up at halftime. Corner will kick off deep, and this will be Rupnell again at about the 12. Eli, 20, 25, 30, out to the 35-yard line, no flag. He gets a

0: across the 40 on a far sideline. Boy, the pleas that are running out of bounds in front of the Dells bench are fierce. People are getting knocked out of bounds across the way over there. Rupp now gets a nice return out to the 45. Natural Athletes started on the baseball team for Coach Brett Stoutinger. First down, 10 Chiefs, down 20-14, 7:13 to go here in the first. And up the middle, this looks like DeGrush. DeGrush cutting free, 45. Down to the 43-yard line of Wapun, and he's got a first down. No defense allowed tonight. I wonder what the average yardage per play is tonight. It's got to be astronomical. That was a 12-yard run. Jameson just let the blocking take its will there. First down, 10 Chiefs, under 7 to play. Down by 6 now. And this is DeGrush again, free at the 40, 35. Down to the 30, and he's hit at the 25-yard line. Another first down, Wisconsin Dells, gigantic holes for the Dells Chiefs. As that front line starting to take over a little bit. And let's see, they are starting the clock back up after the first down. Two runs, two first downs by DeGrush. Ball at the 25 of Wapun. Warriors 20, Chiefs 14. Ooh, snap high, picked up by Gall. He's going to make some yardage out of nothing. He actually knocked the ball down to himself. Did I see lightning across the way? Maybe it's just heat lightning. Only when that sun came out, it sure did get warm, didn't it? We'll have to keep an eye on it. We mentioned clouds started to come over. Half the field here is in clear skies. Half is in cloudiness. We'll see what happens. 5:48 to go in the first half. Well, Dell's second and 5. Throw out, got his man. Gomez breaks free at the 20, 10, 5. Antonio, touchdown, Wisconsin Dells. 22-yard touchdown pass. Goal to Antonio Gomez. And just like that, with 5:34 to go here in the first half, it's back and forth. We have had 4 touchdowns this quarter. Oh, about 2 minutes apart. One came back to back. Yeah, 7:44 and 7:21 of this second quarter. And it's 20-20. Chiefs going to go for 2. DeGrush in the backfield to the left of Gall. 2 wides right, 1 left, back to Pascal. Going to throw deep corner, and it is incomplete. Incomplete intended, for Liam Westhead in that far right corner of the end zone. Didn't get it high enough, and the Wapun player was there to knock it down.
1: So, as a firefighter, my job was about saving lives. 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

So it'll be Ethan Haper to kick off. Right to left, here we go. Dells and Waupun tied. And this one's going to touch and go into the end zone. At first, I thought Waupun, the man on that side, it went over his head. And I think he thought his other kick returner was going to come over there and bail him out. But luckily, it went in the end zone. First and 10, Waupun. So what's in store this time? 5:34 to go. Four touchdowns in this second quarter. We're tied at 20. Could be one of those seasons. Or maybe one stop. One stop is all it's going to take. One turnover for the Chiefs resulted in a Waupun score. That's been about it. Everything, big plays, big plays. First and 10. Gitzel will be pumps back to pass in the pocket. Throws, got a man downfield, and it's caught by Redeker. They've had that play about four times now. He pump faked, and looked left, and then came back down to the middle. It's first down, and a pickup of 25. Well, Gitzel has had all time back there. I don't think he's a real good mover back there. He's a hard runner, but he's not really, I wouldn't call him quick. First and 10, Waupun from their own 45. And this time, they give it off to Gazeldis, and he gets about one. Dell's turning back there. Three guys in on the stop. Coming in. And Xander Miller, Jerry Pruitt on this near left side, and Pierce McClyman, 72, playing the left end here. Just looking to see if, getting a breather is Hendrick Dawson. So it's second down and 7. Ball at the Waupun 48. From the shotgun, Kluber-Bohr comes in the backfield. He's going to be the lead blocker. Gazeldis gets a block, and he's got near a first down to the Chief 45, and that's right there. Enough for the first down. No penalty. They're going to move the chains again. Either these teams are well scouted, or it's just, you know, they're picking the right plays at the right time. Chiefs need a big play on defense. They've been going backwards a lot. Dawson is back in after the breather. Let's see if he can get to Gitzel before he delivers a pass. First and 10, Warriors from the 45 of the Dells, back to pass. Double pump over the middle. Got it. Redeker, 10, 5. Touchdown, Waupun. So with 3:29 to go here in the second quarter, 45-yard touchdown, Gitzel to Redeker. I think the fans are going to need a break at halftime. 26-20, Waupun. Gitzel will throw for two. Redeker will bang his way in off the right side. Big enough to take a hit, and he just, after the hit, got the 2 yards, 3 yards needed, and there you go. Waupun now with that 2-point conversion. Boy, I'll tell you what might be important tonight. Conversions

0: after the touchdowns. 1, 2, 3, 4, 5, 6, 7 touchdowns here in the first half alone. Waupun 28, Wisconsin Dells 20. I said this a lot here this half. We'll be back with the next kickoff on 102.1 and Magnum.media.
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Boomer Gala from Waupun tonight. Mentioned it was steamy. Not a breeze at all. Players are acting like it's, the football just... Maybe it was in, was he going to onside it? Who knows? We've seen every big play in the book so far in the first half. And it's 28-20 Waupun. 3:29 is still to go here in the first half of action. End over end. And this one is going to be a Rupno again. Goes from left to right up the middle. And he's hit at the 25 and down he goes. Waupun, that's the first time they've gotten Eli inside the 30-yard line on kickoffs. I have not seen a punter here tonight. So the Chiefs will try and answer. Still got time. Wisconsin Dells with three timeouts. Waupun with two left in this half. 3:27 to go. Chiefs moving from right to left. Gall will hand off. This is DeGrush, and this time they blitz the gap, and caught from behind is DeGrush after, they're going to give him a 2-yard loss. First time Waupun decided to shoot the gaps there, and it proved successful. They caught DeGrush before he could move upfield. 2-yard loss, second down and 12, just at about the 23-yard line. Boy, this clock is weird. It jumps 4 seconds. 2:48 and counting. Second down and about 12. Back to pass, goes Gall, throwing deep, trying to get his man, and they got to call that, yes. Caden Kurtz was hooked at the 45-yard line. That right in front of the Dills bench across the way. No doubt about that one. Kurtz knocked to the ground after that as well, and that was Kluber. No, that was 18 going back that time. Parker Zickert. So it's an automatic first down. Chiefs have it, first and 10 from their own. And now what do we got? The officials are going to confer. Official moves over, says, okay, we're all good. Back to football. First down 10 from the Dells 39-yard line. Time enough to score. Here's Gall on the keeper, and he is

0: is going to get about a yard. Jax faked it to DeGrush left and tried to go right, and Waupun starting to swarm a little bit around the line of scrimmage. And whoop. Ooh, we got an injured Dells player. Oh boy. Injured Dells player. He's got a single number. That's right in front of the Dells bench. We're going to take a break here and see if we can catch who that is. He went down after that play. That looks like Gall. It looks like 1-1, Jax Gall. Hopefully it's a cramp, but they're looking at a knee. We'll be right back after this break on 102.1 and Magnum.media.
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0: The man who carried that football, Jax Gall, on the quarterback keeper, injured. He did not put any pressure on his right leg. A couple of his buddy players helped him off the field. So Antonio Gomez will move from wideout to quarterback. He's talking with Coach Yonke right now. I don't know who the third quarterback would be. That's a big hurt right there. We'll see. It was his right leg. You couldn't put it down to the ground, and two players helped him up off the field. So here we go. 2:05 remaining, 28-20 Waupun, first half. Here's a Gomez, and Gomez is hit. Redeker right at the 40. Pick up a 2. It's going to bring up third down and about 8. Gall was having a great year. Jax, let's hope, with the Dells bench across the way and all the players standing, I got a feeling Jax is being attended to right in front of the Dells fans over there, sitting in the stands across the way. Third down and about 9 now for the Chiefs. 1:18 to play in the first half. Try and get through this half and see what's up. Back to pass. Gomez throws, got his man caught. Hendrick Dawson, first down and more. There goes Hendrick down the right sideline, still on his feet, and knocked out of bounds inside the Waupun 40. It's a first down, Dells Chiefs. Waupun players trying to get under the girth of Hendrick Dawson. Coaches are holding him back right now. First down for Wisconsin Dells at the Waupun 39-yard line. Chain Gang says third down, but we're not going to believe that. First and 10. For the Chiefs. Back to pass. Gomez going to be rushed and sacked. Oh, Waupun coming up with the fire. They know Antonio is... he's taking reps. I know that. I saw the scrimmage he and Gall when they have Baraboo and Westfield to start the year. Chiefs going to call time, but They split.

0: the time during preseason camp between the two, and Gall won out, which is all right because Antonio Gomez is, you know, an ace, A-plus wide receiver. But now Antonio just coming in to this ball game. Waupun is rushing the whole team out there. Chiefs football tonight on 102.1 and Magnum.media is being brought to you by Bank of Wisconsin Dells in South Central Heating and Cooling. Umrigala from Waupun tonight. How are we doing? We're setting a record for, oh no, it's not that bad. Only a hour, 10-minute half with how many touchdowns? We'll kind of back and see. Check and see here. 1, 2, 3, 4, 5, 6, 7. 7 touchdowns on that one. So it's second down. Okay, 59 seconds after the sack. It's second down and 19. Ball at the, and they got him. Well, let's see who jumped. I think the Chiefs hung still. They're going to go Waupun. A little break there. So it'll be second down and 14 to go. Well, I got to give these kids credit. This it's been up and down the field, up and down the field, and these guys are playing like it's some on the beach tonight. It's hot, humid, and they're putting on a show for everybody here. Second and 14, and now another flag. Little change cadence. New quarterback. And it's on the Dells this time. So it's 1-1 back to the 47. Well, the players are getting a breather now. And it's back to second and 19. Back where we started from. Wasn't that a song? Back where we started. Do it again. Do it again. Second down and 19. Back to pass. Gomez got to get rid of it, and he's sacked again. Kluberbauer. Oh, the big guy got him. This one's going to be about a 12-yard sack. All the way back to the Dells 41-yard line on that one. Well, they bring it up to the 42. Yeah, about 12 yards. And the Chiefs, I think, need to regroup. Only down 28-20. Quarterback Jack Skull injured on a quarterback keeper about 3 minutes ago. And he will... I have not seen him across the way. And finally, delay a game on the Dells. Another penalty. Well, yeah, get rid of this half now. After the injury to Gall, things have not gelled. I'll use that term. Dells cannot ill afford a mistake here with just 8 seconds to go.
1: What are you doing out there?
2: Come on!
0: And they're going to hand off to DeGrush. DeGrush right side. He's got 5, 10, and horse collared out of bounds. That could have been a penalty. Well, that's going to be the end of the first half of action across the way. And all the concern now will be on quarterback Jax Gall as Wisconsin Dells will stick to the sideline over there. They'll go by the soccer fields here. It's a city field. Where the stadium is. And so they're going to take a knee and get ready for the second half. So after one half of play, it's Waupun 28, Wisconsin Dells 20. Here on 102.1 and Magnum

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1: What are you doing out there?
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3: I saw you at the game the other night. Yeah, you. 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So please, let us play.
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14: We're talking now with Bound Wisconsin manager Travis Wilson as the South Central Conference opens up the conference season tonight. And I guess let's begin with the conference SEC. Travis, your preview, what did you see going into this year?
15: Well, definitely an interesting league to come into the season. Berlin won the conference last year. They've been pretty successful after coming into the league. But, you know, they lost a lot of kids from that group. It was a really good senior group for them. And Joe Stelmacher, of course, a former Badger football player. But, you know, I think it's a league that's pretty wide open, and it's kind of borne itself out here in the early going. There's nobody that's really stepping out and looking like a favorite so far. So Berlin will be in the mix. Waupun, Wisconsin Dells, Nakusa. I mean, Ripon had a good season last year. But a lot of them lost their top playmakers from last season. So I think that really is going to make things pretty wide open this year.
14: Let's talk a little bit about the playoffs or the matrix system. Any consensus after year one? What did you hear?
15: Yeah, I think for the most part, coaches liked a lot of the things that the matrix delivered and the reasons that they voted in favor of the matrix. Things like transparency and being able to see things, you know, updated week to week and where they stand. It's a much more transparent process. They can see and understand. And I think it delivered for the most part, you know, in terms of getting the right teams and the best teams deeper into the playoffs and kind of dividing them up a little bit. That was one of the bigger features of the matrix, really, was kind of more balance in terms of strength of teams across the different regions, as opposed to just making it a very geographical tournament. So overall, I think the response was very positive. There's certainly things that the WIAA and the Wisconsin Football Coaches Association are looking at and seeing if there's any trends, any concerns, any feedback that comes up maybe after this year, after 2 years of having it, and if there's any tweaks that need to be made. One of the things that people have indicated they would like to see would be a little bit more of a strength of schedule component in terms of your losses. Right now, the matrix is 100% based on your wins. You only get points for your wins. You only get points at the second level for teams that you beat. So if you play a good team and lose, there's not any differentiation there compared to playing a bad team and losing. So it's all about what wins you get. And there's some that would like to see maybe a little bit of a component that looks at how, you know, your overall schedule was, not just your wins. So that's about the only thing I've heard. But overall, again, very, very positive.
14: Anything stand out statewide after the first 2 weeks, maybe individuals or teams?
15: Well, it's been interesting. There's a

0: a lot of the top teams in the state, especially in the bigger divisions, went out and played each other in the non-conference schedule. So we got some really outstanding games early on. Nina and Notre Dame played in week one in a early contender for game of the year. Nina was up late in that one. Notre Dame ended up coming back, and both teams scored over 50 points. I think it was 56, 53 was the final in overtime, which leads to one of the big storylines in the early season, which is Kingston Allen, senior running back at Notre Dame. He set the state rushing record last year as a junior, despite missing a game, and he's off to an extremely hot start already. He's got over 900 rushing yards in two games. He's going to the University of Wisconsin. He's got, I think it's 12 touchdowns that he scored already. And, you know, he's starting to really not only capture attention in the state, but nationally. And he's one that people are really excited to watch this year. And, of course, in the future at Wisconsin.
1: And to look up him, his, you know, 6'1", I think 205, you know, so he must have it all put together as a running back.
0: Yeah, he's really talented. I got a chance to see him actually after his sophomore year. He was kind of unknown at that time. He played behind Christian Collins, who was a two-time 2,000-yard rusher. But after his sophomore year, Kingston Allen went to the WFCA Combine and really opened eyes there. He broad-jumped well over 10 feet, ran, I think, a 4.5, 40, something like that. It's just a sophomore. And obviously continued that into a huge junior season last year and moving forward into his senior season this year. So a really talented kid athletically. They run him. I mean, he had 45 carries, I think it was, last week in a win over Kaukauna. So he's a very durable kid, at least so far, and really explosive as well. So he can get you the tough yards. He can get you the breakaway. He's really got it all as a running back.
1: Let's open it up a little bit, Travis. We're talking with Travis Wilson, Bound Wisconsin sports manager. And hot topics in high school sports going into the new year. Are there any?
0: Well, in football, it continues to be the matrix and the playoff qualifying and, you know, the second year of that and how that's going and how that will change weekly. As we expand out and look at kind of the broader high school sports scale and landscape, basketball, there's been a couple pretty hot topic items that have been under discussion for a while. One of them being a shot clock, which has been around for a while. It finally has moved forward a little bit this year. There is now an allowance for schools to use a shot clock in non-conference games in boys and girls varsity basketball this year if both schools agree. So we will see shot clock usage in the state of Wisconsin this year. Don't know exactly how many games, but it's going to be in the hundreds. I mean, there's going to be a decent amount of games that will be played with a shot clock. And then next spring, at the annual meeting for the WIAA, the schools will vote on whether they will require a shot clock for all varsity games beginning in 2028. So there's movement on the shot clock, again, kind of a limited use for this year and actually going forward, and then proposal to require it at the varsity level in the future. So that's certainly a big topic. And then there was a state tournament expansion proposal that ended up getting shot down that they're continuing to look at. Expanding the state tournament, going additional days, multiple venues, more qualifiers. That's kind of a little bit of, again, did not get passed. So there's not as much support for that as of right now, but they're looking at some other options. So those are a few of the things going around in high school sports.
1: Well, year two for you at as Bound Wisconsin high school sports manager. As far as that goes, Travis, talk about your site. You seem to be improving it in the first 2 years. What do you offer for the high school sports fan?
0: Yeah, it's been fun to build out a new home for high school sports in Wisconsin. You can check it out at boundwisconsin.com. All of our content lives there, all of our written content, which, by the way, is 100% free. So if you want to check out the weekly preview for football, vote in the coaches, team or player of the week, check out the coaches poll, all that kind of stuff. But we still have all of the kind of the nuts and bolts, the scores, the schedules, the rosters, the standings for all teams around the state, and have some really cool features at Bound that people had asked us for many, many years when we were at WSN, including the ability to filter, you know, state leaders for stats by grade level. You can filter it by division. You can filter it by conference and really narrow down that information. You can see there's a cool feature on our scoreboard page where you can see a map view. So if you're like, hey, I don't have anything going on tonight, I want to go check out a game, you can check out games that are in your area on the map. And then also the Bound.

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2: Talking with the Wisconsin Dells girls golf coach, and that's Jordan Fadness. And Jordan, a little bit about yourself as you enter your first year as head coach for the girls.
3: Sure. Yeah, I'm a physical education teacher here at Wisconsin Dells. This is going to be my third year here. I started at the elementary and the middle school, and now the last 2 years I've been at the middle school. So doing PE class as well as health this year.
2: I see you are also coaching at the middle school level.
3: Yep. I also coach the middle school baseball, so that's been going well with my husband. So this is going to be my third year doing that as well.
2: Okay, let's talk about your season to date. You're on a roll right now. Talk about your South Central mini conference wins of late.
3: Yeah, we've been actually doing really well. We're tied in conference right now with Lancaster, but we actually have placed pretty high overall. Even when we go to our other meets, we have done well against the D1 school. So it's been really awesome this year to see that coming from the girls, because we have a lot of girls that never even played varsity last year. We're doing well with that. Hopefully we can keep it going.
2: What did you say to the group when they came in after last year success?
3: I said, like, let's do our best. You know, people aren't thinking we're going to do very well this year because we are pretty brand new. So let's just show them that we can do it. We can win conference and keep going. Just give your best effort. Like, you guys know what it's like if these teams are going to make it far and how cool that is. So just give your best, try working hard in practice and do well every meet that we have.
2: You know, well, when you come in with an unknown group, what's the teaching practice?
3: Really just seeing like what they may know already, and then starting from there, working on their swings has been huge. Like getting girls to use their driver because they're a little bit nervous. They want to use like, you know, an iron. They're not really sure what to use. So really working on the range has been good for us. And then putting is obviously huge. That's where you make up your points. So working on putting and chipping a lot in practice right now.
2: You've been going through, I think, a couple of weeks. You've had four events in 1 week going. So we'll talk a little bit more about the schedule down the road. How about your golfers? From the way I'm looking at each of the meets and conference mini meets, you've been led by different people.
3: Oh, yeah. This season, we have had different people at the top every meet almost. Brooklyn Hill got first last week, which was amazing. We've had Olivia Hilgeman up there, as well as Michaela Dent. We also have Emmy Walker up on varsity, and Lake DeFosse as a freshman this year doing very well also on varsity. So we're just, everyone's putting in the work and doing well.
2: What's your policy as to who golfs on a certain, let's say, meet?
3: Really just how they're doing in practice. We take in our like practice meets. We go out and compete on the course, which is really nice. We're thankful for that we can actually go and play, see how girls are scoring off of our courses. And then mentally, if they can handle it, they have to have good confidence and, you know, not nervous to go out there and hit with other girls, because you're not playing with your same teammates. You're playing with girls from all different schools.
2: You mentioned some of the players leading you on varsity. How about JVs? What's that look like?
3: JV, we have a lot of brand new girls this year that came over from volleyball, or whether it's their first year playing. Really awesome. We got a lot of freshmen, a few sophomores, and a few juniors that maybe never played before. Some of them played last year, maybe just one meet. So we've been doing really well. Last week, two of our girls actually placed, or they tied for first place, which was awesome for our JV. Our JV team has, we've been getting first basically at our mini meet.

0: meets, which have been really awesome. They went to a scramble in Baraboo and got third place out of, I think it was 10 or 12 teams there, and most of them being D1 schools as well.
1: What do you see down the road? Do you pick things up, or do you mentally and physically prepare for tournament run, conference run?
0: Yeah, I mean, down the road, we mentally need to be strong and knowing that we can do it, not getting nervous when we first go into a meet. A lot of girls, they'll be like, oh, I'll be on hole 8. Man, that one looks scary. You just got to go into it knowing that you can do this, not being afraid.
1: What do you have in the postseason?
0: Yeah, our regionals will be in Evansville. So that will be at the end of the month, September 30th. We'll be going for regionals in Evansville. And then hopefully on to sectionals. I believe that's in Prairie du Chien. So we've been there before a few times, so that's kind of nice as well.
1: I guess, too, you know, when you say it, do you tell the girls, like, last year, or look at what they did?
0: Just, like, think of how hard they worked, and, like, we can do it. No one expected them to go to state. So it's pretty awesome that just as a team, like, work hard and just do what you can to even motivate others on your team and keep pushing, because that's a fun run when you keep going on, just like basketball did. You see that, and that motivates you to do better.
1: All right, Jordan, best of luck down the road, and we'll talk later once the tournament season begins, and enjoy the journey, right?
0: Yes, thank you.
1: Jordan Fadness, Wisconsin Dells Girls High School Golf Coach.

the Bank of Wisconsin Dells halftime show, and good news for the golfers. Yesterday, they won by one stroke over Lancaster. We're talking about that meet, and Coach Badness said, yeah, it's between them and Lancaster. Dells 210, Lancaster 211 in the meet yesterday. For the Dells, leading the way for the Dells girls happened to be Olivia Hegeman, and she did very well in that, finishing third. Emmy Walker was fifth. Brooklyn Hill finished seventh in that event. And then for Wisconsin Dells, Michaela Dent finished 10th for the Dells girls, winning it by a stroke. Third conference mini-meet win in a row. Good news from the Dells girls volleyball team last night. They went to Westfield and won three straight, 25-18, 25-19, and 25-23. For the kill, Shirley DeFoss with 9. Addison Subajinski had 10 digs. Vivian Gavinsky with 12 assists, and June Manley had 4 aces. So the Dells starting out quite well for the early part of this year. They are now 8-3 overall and 1-0 in the South Central Conference. The Dells boys soccer team went 1-1 so far this week. They lost to Bellevue New Glarus on Monday 2-1. Fabrizio Palacios got the goal. Sam Sandoval the assist in that one. The Dells came back with a 5-1 win over Aquinas next on Tuesday. Palacios had a goal. Oscar Salazar Nava, Sebastian Lagos, Bentley Lawyer, and Noham Zachi. I hope I'm saying those right. We'll have to talk to Coach Van Denner and get a pronunciation guide for old folks like me. But anyway, hot stuff going 5-1, a win over Aquinas in that event. And the Wisconsin Dells cross-country teams had their first meet at West Salem. Senior Caroline Schmitz led the girls, followed by Ellery Cobbs, Stella Ketterer, Emma Landers, Hillary Martinez-Perez, Bella Parpart, and Riley Frazier. And for the boys, Blake Schmitz led the way, followed by Jonah Deitch, Fletcher Frazier, Chance Dickerson, Rocky Rich, and Beckett Hoke for the Dells. So the Dells tomorrow, cross-country at Lodi, girls volleyball at DeForest. Tuesday, there will be girls volleyball at Adams Friendship. Wednesday, girls golf at Portage. Thursday, boys soccer at Cooley Christian. And football, yes, football, next Thursday night at Adams Friendship. That because of the Adams County Fair, which was moved to September this year. 28 to

20. And it will be the Dells kicking off to Waupun. Dells scores in that first half. It was a touchdown pass from Antonio Freeman to Caden Kurtz, 68 yards for a score. Also, Jack Skull to Antonio Freeman. Jack Skull on a touchdown run. And then another Jack Skull touchdown run from 22 yards to, and that was it. 28-20 kickoff time. Here we go. And Waupun gets it at the 10, 15, 20. And knocked out of bounds. So Xander Miller had it. Flag is down behind the play. And it'll bring up a first and somewhere after the flag gets caught. So again, Dells, that final touchdown, I correct myself, was a touchdown pass from Gall to Antonio Gomez, 22 yards, that tied the score at 20. Waupun leading 28-20. Their strengths have been their wideouts, Redeker and the big guy, number 88, and that would be Owen Klusterboer. All big kids, too. 6'3", 6'4". And their second-string quarterback is looking like, as we said, an all-state player. Their starting quarterback is on the sideline tonight. So it'll be first down 10, Waupun, with an 8-point lead just underway here in the second half. And they are going to go up the middle again this time. Their big runner is Luis Calzadas, 210 running back, pound running back. He gets a couple across the that penalty was on Waupun. They started inside their 10. Gets 4 yards out to the 13, maybe 14. It's first down. Second down and 7. Second and 7, Waupun. Moving left to right here. Very deliberate. They move around before the snap. Back to pass. Looking. Got a man open. It's caught. The underman on the down and out. Out of bounds at about the 16-yard line. And it's about a 4 or 5 yard pickup. So it will be third down at about 5. Third down and 5. Corner was that receiver last catch. Third and 5. Gets him, throws out. He's got his man near a first down marker. One-on-one hit over there, but let's see where they mark it. Ooh, it's going to be short. Ooh, that was a good hit that time. Clapping his hands. There it is. Severson, number 7 for the Chiefs. Fourth down and 1. Let's see, are they going to actually punt? We'll see. Yep, they are. Hard kick. Ooh, it's going to go over Caden Kurtz's head. He is going to pick it up at about the 30, and down he goes. He fumbled it. Ooh. Waupun ball, yes. Game started running before he got the ball. That play started to backfire when the kick sailed over the head. We got a flag down at the line of scrimmage. Flag is down at the line of scrimmage. They're looking at Hendrick Dawson is right there by the official. Coach Mike Yonke is right there. Let's see what it is. It's Waupun's ball after the fumble, after the punt. And now there's no indication. Okay, illegal procedure on Waupun.

Illegal procedure on Waupun. We'll bring the ball back, and they'll have to punt it over. Boy, that hurts. Waupun. So it'll be fourth down now and about seven. Punting from about the 10-yard line. High end over end. It's going to go out of bounds now. Let's see it. Sailed almost into the stands across the way where the Devils fans are. They're going to mark it at the Waupun 44-yard line. Oh, there's a big break. If you missed it, Jax Gall injured. He was helped to the halftime huddle across the way. There are no lockers here or whatever. Waupun. I think Waupun goes underneath here. There's a area for them, but Liddell stayed out across the way, and I saw Jax being helped to the halftime huddle and back to the bench. Right leg up the middle, then cut outside, and down goes to Drush. A loss of two. Mr. Klusterboer, Owen Klusterboer on the stop. Oh, he's just teeing off now. He's the middle linebacker, and I can see where he can get a dozen tackles a game. He's got that instinct. You know, when a linebacker has that instinct, he's going to say hello to you a few times a game. 9:34 to go here in the third quarter. Waupun 28, Wisconsin Dells 20. Need a big play. Antonio Gomez is the quarterback. And he's going to flip it out to Kurtz. Breaks a tackle at the 40 of Waupun. Knocked out of bounds at the 39, maybe. Right in front of the Waupun bench down below us. They're going to say right at the 40. Pickup of about five. It's going to be third down and six for the Chiefs at the Waupun 40-yard line. Waupun had recovered the fumbled punt, but they were guilty of a legal procedure and had to punt again, and now the Chiefs trying to pick up a third down play here and keep their drive going. Down by eight early in the third. And this time they're going to go with Ethan Haver on the sweep, and he gets swept off his feet. Two Waupun players down for a tackle for a loss. That's going to be about a five-yard loss, and it's third down and 12, or fourth down. Well, now they put it. I'm not going to follow that guy around. The guy holding the down marker chain. Now it's fourth down and, let's see, is he going to stay put? Yeah. Fourth down and about nine for the Dells. So a loss of three. Manageable. But Antonio Gomez in a tough spot. He's used to catching the ball, not trying to throw it. Dells don't look like they got the right play. Sprinting outside the pocket. Gomez, he might tuck it under. No, he throws. It's short. And he got popped as he threw it. Klusterboer, legal hit. Hit him when he threw it. And he tried to hit the Grush. And he just missed him, a little short. It'll be first down 10. Waupun takes over at their own 43-yard line. Oh, we hope the best for Jax Gall. Hope it is in the season. But, yeah, he is not returned. He will not return. He got hurt on a quarterback keeper with about 3 minutes to go in the half. You know, it's been a close game all the way through, but now Waupun is starting to pick it up.

0: up a little bit. First and 10 Warriors, and this time they go split backfield, and the ball goes to Kelzadas. Kelzadas is hit right at the line. Good Dell's defense with Dawson, Verbonic, Cleary. We'll see who's playing instead of Gall on the defensive end spot over there. Linebackers are DeGrush and Haper, Pettit, Severson, Kurtz, Miller, and Gomez in the D-back field. No gain, second down and 10 for Waupun. 7:34 to go here in the third. 28-20 Warriors. Klosterboer is thrown out of the backfield. He's got it at 50, 45, 40. Down to the 30. Breaks a tackle and finally tackled at about the 20-yard line. Getting up slowly was Antonio Gomez. Boy, that was just a nice time pass that time by quarterback Braden Gitzel. And Klosterboer just did the rest. Little flare out for a 10-yard gain, and he turned it into about 35. First and 10 for the Dells, 20 now. 7 to go, third quarter. Gets her looking over the middle, has it caught at about the 5-yard line. And that's another first down, a pickup of 15, and that's Redeker. So it is first down, and is it goal? It's right at the, yeah, first and goal from the 5. Waupun, 2 left, 2 right. Kelzadas in the backfield. Running in the backfield, it's loose. I think the Dells have it. Let's see. No whistle. Ball's at the 13. Chiefs have it. They try to go wide. And there you go, big guy. Hendricks Dawson with the fumble recovery. And the Chiefs get the ball back and a big stop inside their 10-yard line. 28-20 is our score. 6:12 to go, and we got a official's timeout. I think. Yeah, it's gonna be a water break. I could see that coming here tonight. Good defensive stance for the Chiefs. Boy, Waupun was looking like they couldn't be stopped trying to get in there. And they went wide, but the Dells busted it up, and Hendricks Dawson comes up with the loose change. It'll be first and 10 Dells from their, 14-yard line. We'll take a break and come back on 102.1 and magnum.media.
1: 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And it's fun being a fan now, don't get me wrong, but sitting in the stands feels like I'm missing out on all the action, you know? 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It takes me back to my playing days. I'm supporting students, and I get paid to make the big calls. 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Sign up to become an official in Wisconsin at highschoolofficials.com.

Chiefs take over. First down and 10. Outside, we'll call it the 13-yard line. First and 10, Wisconsin Dells. Antonio Gomez at quarterback. Hands off to Grush, and he's hit at the line. Maybe another loss. Boy, Wapan is keen on something. Klosterboer is... Nobody can stop him from his inside linebacker position. He's sniffing out every play.

0: Second down and 13, a loss of 3. Ball back just inside the Dells 10. They held them there. That was big. 28-20, Waupun. They got a few more big plays in them without Jack Skull. It'll be tough. But Antonio Gomez is that type of player. Let's get him warmed up. Throw outside, and Keaton Kurtz had it and dropped it at the 12. Keep your head up there, young guy. Third down and 13. He might have got a short gain out of that, maybe 5 yards. That would have been big here because the Chiefs are stuck at their own 10. Third and 13. 5:24 left, third quarter. Two wides left, one to the right. Gomez is being rushed out of the pocket. Big hole up the middle. He's at the 20. He gets outside of the 25. Out to the 30. First down, Dells. All Antonio Gomez that time. Like a jackrabbit. He jumped out of two tackles to get that first down. No penalty. Move the chains across the way. First down, 10, Wisconsin Dells. Whoever made this Waupun program, I don't know. This is crazy. They start out with 13, 14, 52, 56, 76, and 8. I'm going to need an interpreter. First down and 10. Just joking. This is DeGrush. He's got a hole. 35, 37, 38-yard line. Gain of 8. Nice job by Jamison, and we got a Waupun player. Looked like a cramp. About that time, they move it back to the 37, a pickup of 7. Chiefs football tonight on 102.1 and Magnum.media, being brought to you in part by Edgedell's Restaurant and Resort and by Holiday Wholesale and Holiday Wholesale Showroom Store, Wisconsin Dells. Waupun cramp. Mentioned Jack Skull. We were hoping that would be the case when Jax went down near the end of the second quarter, but it was not. He is not played. He is need help across the way getting anywhere. Players have had to help him. And so the Waupun player is being administered to. We'll take a break and come right back. Our score, Waupun 28, Wisconsin Dells 20 on 102.1 and Magnum.media.
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1: The injured Waupun player is up and off the team being helped. That one looked like a cramp. So let's reset here. It's second down after that 7-yard gain by Jameson DeGrush. Second down and 3 from the Chief 37. Waupun 28, Dells 20. A wide open first half, no points here in the second. And this is Gomez, fakes into the line. Now a double push

kind of a shovel pass. I don't know where that one was intended. I think it's incomplete. It was a pass, yeah. Oh, boy, yeah, I'm looking the closest guy to it for the Dells. 79, Mason Espinoza. Goes, who, me? Antonio tried to do a little shifty miracle work back there. Third down and three. Haper was in the vicinity. I'll be generous. Rupp now is now the end, replacing Gomez out there. Eli, Westhead, and Caden. Here's a keeper by Antonio. He got another first down. I think he did, yes. He needed three. He got about five. Boy, he lowered the shoulder, too. He punished after that run. First and 10, hard run by quarterback Antonio Gomez. We mentioned, I saw him in the scrimmage the Chiefs hosted, and they weren't quite sure who the starting quarterback would be. So Gall and him have had reps. DeGrush, right side, cuts back inside and hit and down after a two-yard gain. He paid for that one. Reese Whiting Richards in on the stop, number 70. Second down and eight. DeGrush out, Haper in. 4:19 left to go, third quarter. That flag hasn't moved all night. Stifling out there. We've had a couple of water breaks. I'll see a few more before this game is over. Second down, and we'll call it hydration breaks, okay? And this is Haper. Haper breaks free near a first down. Got it. Out down inside the Waupun 40, maybe the 39, first and 10. Ooh, what a job. And now the offensive line, they're feeling it. They're going, huddle up. Let's go. We got them going backwards. But with the second quarterback in there, well, the Chiefs get to the line. Waupun interchanging players at the last moment. Yeah, they look disheveled. First and 10. Ball at the 39 of Waupun. Gomez, long count. And he's going to hand off left side. Big hole. Haper again. Haper gets inside the 35. He might have rolled to the 30. They're going to mark him at the 32. So he picks up about six to go. Big chunks now for the Dells. That offensive line. Feeling something there. Lawton, Clary, McClyman, Espinoza, Kingsley. Second down in three. Ball at the 33 of Waupun. 28-20, Waupun. Back to pass, Caden Kurtz. He's having trouble bringing the ball in. That one goes off his hands. Feel sorry for the young guy now. That's about the third time tonight. And I don't hear the crowd yelling Butterfingers this time. That's okay. They have in the first two drops. Third down and three. And this is Haper off the right side. Got a first down. Boy, big hole off the guard tackle. And Haper says, guys, we got to pick up our quarterback. Gall is hurt. He's out. It's going to be up to us. Let's see what we can do. 2:48 to go. Ball in the third. Ball at the 23 of Waupun. Steady drive. Nothing fancy, just going after it. And the ball again to Haper, and this time they got him. Three guys tackle him for a loss about 3 yards.

0: 3-3 there. Three Waupun players, loss of three. And they're going to say two. Second down, 12. Back at the 25. 2:09 remaining third quarter. As we said, how many? I think we had 7 touchdowns in the first half. None so far here in the second. Maybe that's going to be the theme. Chiefs need to get a couple here to get a victory. Gomez, fumbled, and now he's going to get swallowed up for a big sack. And guess who? Klosterbar. And now Antonio Gomez is down. Oh, boy. I'm hoping he fell on the football. Klosterbar is... Yeah, I think he fell, lost his breath. He's going to have to come out. I could see that happening. Owen Klosterbar is a warrior. Yeah. He hits you. Timeout, injury. Now, I think... Antonio will have to come out. I don't know who the third quarterback is, to be honest with you. Okay, who they got at quarterback? Ethan Haper. So it's going to be... Haper just taking it up and run. He's got running room out to the outside. First down and more. Down to the 10. Down to the 5. Touchdown. On a third down and 20 from the 32, the Chiefs are within 2 points of tying it up. What happened to Waupun on that play? Wow. I don't think they knew who was the quarterback or who was in the backfield. Let's call it. Ethan Haper at quarterback goes 32 yards on a third and 20. With 1:06 to go in the third. Dell's 2 points away from tying this one up. What do they do now? Is Gomez back in? We'll see. Yep, Antonio is back in. So he got the wind knocked out of him. 2-point conversion for the tie. Throwing it in. No, it's caught. Well, he can return it. And wait a moment. We got a flag down. They're going to say pass interference. Dell's going to get another shot here. They'll move it half the distance. They say pass interference on Waupun. I do believe Westhead was singled out there, and they say the Waupun defender bumped him right at the goal line. Yeah, he intercepted it. So now it's a little bit closer for the 2-point conversion. Maybe Antonio will run it himself. He is going to try and get it outside. There he goes to the corner. We are tied. Gomez gets in. And it's Wisconsin Dells 28, Waupun 28, with 1:06 remaining to be played here in the third. We've got the next kickoff coming your way in just a moment. Here on 102.1 and Magnum.media.
1: School sports are played by humans, coached by humans, and officiated by humans. So the next time you're sitting in the stands at a school athletic event, please remember this and maintain your humanity, especially when it comes to judging and critiquing athletes, coaches, and officials. Please show your fellow humans some respect. they'll appreciate your empathy.

Welcome back to Waupun. 28-all, Wisconsin Dells without their quarterback Jack Skaal, injured late in the second quarter. Antonio Gomez got sacked, fell on the football, had to come out for a play. Waupun didn't know who the quarterback was. Ethan Haper ran the ball on a 3rd and 20 for a 32-yard touchdown. And now Ethan kicks off. The two-point conversion run by Gomez, and we are tied. Boy, the Chiefs have gritted it back here, and the ball goes out of bounds on the kickoff. And Waupun can take it at the 35, and I think that's what they're going to do. Chiefs football tonight, good one from Waupun on this Labor Day weekend. Football tonight being brought to you by Lake Delton State Bank. And we want to thank also South Central Heating and Cooling. And they're going to... let's see what's going to happen here. They're going to have them kick off again. Yeah, they have that option. So the Chiefs will kick off from the 35. So Haper will get ready. Everybody moves up a little bit. Waupun looking for a big return here. Here's a line drive kick. Bouncing at inside the 10. Snap at the 5. Cutting off the left side. Now turning left. Running down. Kurtz turns him around. And the rest of the Chiefs get him. Caden Kurtz hustled down, spun him around, didn't get the complete tackle, but he got enough of him to lose his momentum down at the 20-yard line. Hey, that's a big one there. So Waupun takes over with under a minute to go here in the third, 57 seconds to go. First down 10. For Waupun. And their quarterback, Braden Gitzel. Waupun's starting quarterback. Elijah Eward is hurt. They get a little flare out to Klusterbauer, and there he goes. 50, 45, 40, 30, 25, 20. 10, 5, touchdown. They said the line of scrimmage was the 14. No flags. Eighty-six yard touchdown pass. Now it's getting back to opening it up. That didn't take long. We mentioned Dells is making this backup quarterback look like Aaron Rodgers. Or we'll say Jordan Love. Going for two. Gets Murr over the middle. It is caught. And guess who? Klusterbauer. Owen Klusterbauer. So with 40 seconds to go in the quarter, Waupun gets the touchdown and two-point conversion. And the Warriors go up. Waupun 36. Wisconsin Dells 28. And they're still in the third quarter. We've got the next kickoff coming up on 102.1.

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0: LaPone 36, Wisconsin Dells 28 in a South Central Conference opener. I'll use the term shootout. Corner kicks off. Looks like Rupnell, busy guy back there, straight up the gut. 30, 35, and he's hit and knocked off his feet at about the 35, maybe up a little more. He looks like he could break one. Let's see, they're going to mark it at the 37. First down 10, Wisconsin Dells from there. Our next football game is Thursday night next week at Adams Friendship. Back-to-back road tilts for the Chiefs. Got to find out what happened to Jax Gall. Hurt on the sidelines since the start, or pardon me, about 3 minutes left in the half. He took a quarterback keeper around the right end, right in front of the Dells bench, and slow to get up, and he has been out since. First and 10 Dells. Let's see if the Chiefs answer here. And they're going to give it off to DeGrush. Look at the big hole there. Where's the defense tonight? There goes DeGrush, 40. Down inside, breaks a tackle at the 35. Whoa, what a run by Jamison DeGrush. I don't know if the weather's starting to wear down these youngsters or the offense is just calling the right plays, but I bet you we're going to have over 1,000 yards between these two teams before it's all done. 36-28. I don't think the Dells have to snap this ball. Let's see if Coach Yankee has told that to Antonio Gomez. I'm going to try and get a snap off here. And Gomez is going to keep. And he goes off right side for about two or three. And that will be the end of the third quarter. Let's make sure Gomez gets up okay. Quarterback keepers. And last time, I think Gomez fell on it and got sacked. And he fell on the ball and got the wind knocked out of him. But everybody looks okay to start the fourth quarter. It's Wapond 36, Wisconsin Dells 28 after 3 here on 102.1 and magnum.media.
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fourth quarter from Waupun tonight. Waupun 36, Dells 28. Gomez will hand off to DeGrush. Caught the

0: backfield, gets away. He's got room. Oh, he does he. Down the left sideline. First down and more. He's knocked out of bounds, but not before he gets down to the 15. He picked up 17 yards. And we got a player hurt. Looks like Wapan, the man who kid who made the tackle, is hurt. Everything's happening on that far sideline across the way. He's holding his shoulder, I think. So we got a injury timeout right off the bat here in the fourth quarter. Wapan 36, Wisconsin Dells 28 on 102.1 and magnum.media.
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0: The injured Wapan player, River Block, number 9 for the Warriors. He is just making it now. He had to come across the field to the Wapan side. And he made it by himself, but feeling a little bit of a pain after that hit after Haper. First and 10 Chiefs. Good run by Ethan. First and 10 from the 15. Ball off the right side, big hole, cutting off to the 10, and Wapan fills it. Guess who? Ooh, he got caught with a little bit of late stuff. Klusterbauer might have got flagged there, but DeGrush said, where's the call, ref? Loss of one. He's a darn good athlete that time. Might have rolled over a little bit. Second down and 11. They mark it second down and 7. Gomez back to pass. Got his man. This is Hendrick Dawson. He's going to fight his way to the 6. And let's see where they knock him out of bounds. At about the 6. Third down and a long 1. Maybe a short 2. Dales have to get to the 5 and they mark it at the 7. So it is third down and 2. Third down and 2 for the Dales Chiefs. 36-28 Wapan, 10:15 to go in the game. This is Gomez running wide, leg out. He gets away from one man. Can he cut the corner? They're trying to track him down. Stops, fires. He gets near the goal line. He's in. Antonio Gomez beat Mr. Klusterbauer. Klusterbauer was running him down. And it's going to be a 7-yard touchdown run. That was the longest 7-yard touchdown run, I think, for Antonio Gomez. 10 minutes exactly to go. So Gomez from 7-yard TD run, and it's 36-34. All-important 2-point conversion here. Klusterbauer was just racing him down. If Gomez would have continued going 1.

0: idea it had been done. But he stopped on a dime and cut upfield. Back to pass. Going for two. Gomez is going to be down. He sacked. So Waupun holds up the lead only by two. We have 10 minutes to go in the fourth quarter. It's Waupun 36, Wisconsin Dells 34. Chiefs football tonight on 102.1 in Magnum Media, being brought to you by Lake Delton State Bank and Edge of Dells Restaurant and Resort. Back with the next kickoff after this.
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Little fireworks here in the last couple of minutes of the end of the third quarter and the fourth. 36-34 Waupun. Here's the kick. Fumbled at the 14. Picked up, trying to run right and down at the 15-yard line. And I think that's Will Crothers with the hit. Nice job by Will. 36-34. Waupun will take over. It's been a long night for these kids. I bet you each of them lost about 5 pounds apiece. I lost 2 pounds just sweating it out up here in the booth. extra water. Here we go. First down, 10 for Waupun at their own 15-yard line. And now a flag before the play. And it's on the Warriors. It'll go back to the 10 and become first and 15. Well, let's see if the Chiefs defense can come up with a big play again. They got Cleary, McClyman, Verbonic, and Dawson on the front wall without Jax Gall in there. Ball up the middle. Cazeldas. Couple. Out to about the 13. So Cazeldas, and he is hurt. He's got to come out. Waupun is going with their second quarterback, Braden Gitzel. Dells have had to go with their second quarterback, Gomez, because of injury to Gall. Waupun starter, Eward, did not suit up tonight. Second and 12 for the Warriors from the 13. Shot over the middle. It's caught by Redeker. Redeker is caught by Kurtz. He fumbled, and I think Waupun might have fell on it for a few extra yards out to the 35. I'll tell you what, Caden Kurtz probably gave up about a half a foot and about 30 pounds to Redeker, but he wouldn't let him go. And I think he might have been responsible for knocking the football out. They're going to say first down, however, as Waupun fell on that fumble. It was a loose ball. They got it at their own 32, unless the official moves it. Now they move it up

0: Calzadas. First down, he got about 12. Ball out to the 46. Big series here for the Chiefs. Cannot ill afford to be down, get down two scores on the road here. And now we have a something illegal substitution. I'm not certain. Redeker tried to get out. I think they had too many guys on the field. They stopped the play. Yeah, it's going back 5 yards. Redeker tried to run out before the ball was snapped. And here we go again. Dells get a little breather to dig deep here. Down by two with 8.5 to play. Waupun will face a first and 15 from their own 41. Two wides left and right. Sometimes they shift out of them. They do. Klosterboer goes in motion to the right. Now they got him in Redeker in that set. Ooh, ball dropped. Gitzmer throws right side. Got his, ooh, breaks a tackle. He's got a near first down yardage. Oh, he got 14 of the 15 he needed. Camden Flegner with the catch. And he's going to be, they gave him 13. It's second down and two for Waupun. Now on the Dell side of the field at the 46. Doesn't matter who's in there tonight for both teams. They're coming up with big plays, digging deep. Next man up, and we've seen it tonight. Second and two from the Dells 46. This time, Klosterboer goes in the backfield. They're going to hand it off to, looks like, Flegner. And he doesn't get anything. He might have lost a yard. And a Waupun player slow to get up. Yep. I don't know if it's a cramp over there, but I don't know if it was Flegner, the ball carrier, or not. And they're looking at him. So he's going to take a breather. So are we. 7:11 to play. Another injury timeout here. And you could hear the players, water, water. It's getting to them. We'll be back in just a moment on 102.1 and Magnum.media.
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It's their big guy. 77, Adrian Geschwin, 6'4", 300-pounder coming off. Third down, four, back to pass, Gitzmer, and it's off the hands of the intended receiver out there. No flag, Liam Hopp. So it's going to be bring up fourth down for Waupun. They look like they're in punting formation. We'll see. Landon Larson will go back.

And he is back if they're going to punt. We'll see. Fourth and four. Dells don't think so. And now fumbled, and he throws downfield. He's got his man. It's caught. Oh, on a fourth down, they convert. Oh, my goodness. Landon Larson, the punter, fumbled the ball. We got a flag down, and it's on Waupun. Out of desperation, he threw it to Liam Hopp, who ran down to the 24, but a flag was thrown at the 40 of Wisconsin Dells. And it's coming back. Ouch. And this one's going to be a 5-yard penalty. Could have been somebody downfield. I think that's what the call was. So they're going to have to punt again. This time a good snap, good rush. And Gomez is not even going to attempt it. This one goes out of bounds by a mile across the way. I don't think it went 20 yards. Well, they're going to say the ball went out of bounds at the Dells 28-yard line. Well, that's a little bigger, more than 20 yards. But, wow, get ready, folks. We already had fireworks. So, Wisconsin Dells, down by two, has the football. They mark it at the 27. And a handoff off the right side. I think that looks like the Grush over there. We're going to see. After he comes up off the pile. Got across the 30. And, yeah, that was Jamison DeGrush. Players are getting up a little bit more slowly as we move along. Hot night. We've had about three hydration breaks already. And there's still a half a quarter to go in a two-point game. Klusterbar got a break right there. He's back in, middle linebacker. Gomez is going to run it, try to, and not this time. Maybe a loss of one. It'll bring up third down and about six. Third and six for the Dells. With 5:55 to go in the game. Waupun 36, Dells 34. Good conference opener. Boy, if the rest of the season is like this, we're in for some treats. Dells playing without Jack Skoll on offense at quarterback and defense at defensive line. Hurt his right leg. Near the end of the second quarter. Third down and six for the Dells, trying to keep this drive alive. From their 31, Gomez back to pass, flushed out of the pocket. Now has a man. It is overthrown. Intended. Ooh. Gomez got hit to the ground, but no call. Noah Hibna, the 6'6 receiver over there. First time we called his name. Both teams have been going with backups tonight, trying to keep everybody fresh. It's fourth down, and the Dells, Gomez is the punter. And he's done interesting things back there. Waupun is one man deep, 10 on the line. Gomez will, if he does punt, get it away from his 20. And now Waupun jumps. So now it'll be fourth and about two. 5-yard penalty. Now that changes things. Fourth and two. 5:15 to go in the game. 36-34, Waupun. Brings the ball out. Well, they're talking to Gomez.

0: No timeout. So fourth and two from the Chief 36. Two wides right, one to the left. One set back to the left at quarterback. Gomez, handoff right side. First down and more. Running with the ball, Haper. Gets out to the 41. First down, Dells. He needed two, he got five. Waited for that front line to go blocking. Ethan took a hard hit when he got that, came down. Hung on to the ball. Chiefs have the ball, first down 10 at their own 41. As we get closer to near midfield where I am up in the press box, you can see that front line again. Looking like they want to take over this game. Here comes a blitz off the left side. Gomez, and there's Klusterbar. He got hit at the line. He shook that hit from the offensive lineman and raced to the football. That's what you call shedding a player. He's fun to watch. It's Klusterbar, Owen Klusterbar, 6'4". I think they had him at 230. Yep, 6'4", 230. Middle linebacker. Second down and 11. Clock running, under four to play. Dells down by two. Gomez will hand off to DeGrush, sweeping left. Got a blocker in front. There's the hole. He's out to midfield near a first down. I think he got it. Let's see where they're going to put it. No, a yard short. He's a yard short. He got to midfield. He has to get to the 49. Third down and one. Allen, the Dells have needed it tonight. That front wall has been doing the job. Can they get it in for the winning touchdown here? Approaching three to play. Gomez on the quarterback keeper. Bounces around, swings around, trying to fight his way. I think he got it. Second effort. Looks like they're going to mark it. First and 10, Wisconsin Dells. Clock stops until they place the ball. Gomez, maybe third effort that time. He bounced around at the line of scrimmage until he said, I'm moving forward, and he got it. First and 10, Wisconsin Dells. Each team with three timeouts, sweeping right, coming off the right side is DeGrush, and he's back to the 50. Klusterbar again. Well, they're going to be dreaming about that guy coming in from all over the field to make hits. And Klusterbar looks a little worn out as well. Second down and 12. I'll tell you, when these guys shake hands after this one, they're going to mean it. 2:20 to go. Ball at the midfield, 50 yards away from the leading score. Gomez lost it, picked it up. Look out. He's going to try and get away. He does. He's at the midfield, and he's tackled from behind. And Klusterbar makes another hit. And I think he's hurt, or is he just tired? A Waupun player is down. Klusterbar ran him down from one side of the field to the other. Man, this guy is good. I think he's just tired, getting a breather, but we'll see. Hopefully that could be for Waupun. Back in a moment on 102.1 and Magnum.media.
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2: Well, Mr. Owen Klosterboer comes out. I think he just was exhausted. He's made the last four or five tackles. Here we go, third down and nine. Gomez back to pass, right side, got his man, he overthrew him. Intended over here for Eli Rupno. He was wide open. Just Antonio in a situation where he threw the ball one time in that second quarter. Maybe that's his second or third pass of the game. It's fourth down and eight. Fourth and eight from the Waupun 47-yard line. Waupun 36, Dells 34, 1:41 left to play to set the situation. I guess you say this is the game. Fourth and eight. See what the Chiefs have. Hendrick Dawson is lined up right in the slot. Fourth down, back to pass, looking deep. Gomez, can he get the shot? He's going to run it. 45, 40. First down. First down, Wisconsin Dells. That's going to be close. They're going to, and now a Dells player is hurt at the end of this one. That was Gomez. And he has a first down. Move the chains. First down, Dells. Gomez up slowly. I think these guys are just pooped. First and 10, 36-34, 1:22 to go, clock running. And I think the Chiefs are going to call their first of three. Here we go. 1:15 to go in a thriller. Down to the last 1:15. Waupun 36, Wisconsin Dells 34. Chiefs Sports on 102.1 in Magna Media. Being brought to you by Lake Delton State Bank, and we want to thank Edgedell's Restaurant and Resort. Well, with a game where kids are getting cramps, coming off for a play because they're exhausted, quite a game here tonight. Up and down the field, I think all total is it 9 touchdowns between the two teams. 36-34. Chiefs have a full set of down, new set of downs to go after that run by Gomez. He got up slowly. Dells will break huddle. First and 10, Wisconsin Dells at the Waupun 37. Two timeouts and 1:18 to go. Chiefs down by two. Ooh, ball was snapped and we got a legal procedure. Dells got off to a quick start there. So it's going to bring up first and 15. They move the ball back to the Waupun 42. I don't know if yardage is a big thing right now, maybe with your second string quarterback, but the key here is you're 42 yards away from the possible winning score. The official is making sure. I don't know. He's not letting the center snap the football. What's going on? maybe they're talking, maybe there's

Yeah, I think both teams are yelling gibberish to each other. And the official is just there to tone it down. Okay, that's what it was all about. First and 15. And they're going to hand off to Haper. Haper on his feet. Gets a spin around to the 36. He got the 5 yards back, maybe six. Yep. So Haper, they got a hustle now. They get... They have the Chiefs with three timeouts. Wapan with two. We'll have to see. Second down and eight. Back to pass. Gomez, look out. He's being rushed. Throws it away. Was it a pass or a fumble? Klosterboer fell on it. They're going to say a pass. I think they haven't said it yet. Incomplete pass. Incomplete pass. And the official is telling the Wapan coaching staff to stay off the field. And now we got a timeout with 38 seconds to go. The Chiefs retain the ball. No fumble loss. It's second down and about 22. The ball is at the Wapan 47-yard line. Okay, they mark put up 40 seconds back up. So timeout. I think they called Adele's timeout. Still says three up on the board. So I'm not going to go by that. Chiefs either have one. We'll see. They're not marking off the timeouts here. So let's get set for a third down and 20 from the Wapan 47. Wapan 36, Dells 34, 40 seconds left in the game. Watch where number 88 is. He's on the line now. He's... Gomez back to pass. Looking, pumps, open right side. He's got room. There goes Antonio, 40. And he's out of bounds at about the 32. Picked up a bunch. He picked up over half of the yards there. So it will be fourth down and about seven. Fourth and seven, so here we go again. 31 seconds to go. Antonio Gomez. He's going to get the play from Caden Kurtz. Didn't want his quarterback running back and forth. Fourth down and about seven. Ball at the Wapan, 32. Chiefs need a first down. And now the ball, all haywire. Illegal procedure. Gomez wasn't ready. The ball was snapped behind him. Now it is fourth and I'd say about, okay, fourth and 10. Boy, crazy ending. 30 seconds to go. It's not over. Fourth and 10 from the 37 of Wapan. And now the official comes in and says, what's going on?

0: Is Waupun calling the play? What's going on? I don't know. There's something between the two lines. Waupun simulating the play. I don't know. But they're going to call a timeout. Coach Yankee not happy. Coach Yankee going, why'd you stop the play? That's a good question. I didn't see anything wrong. We'll take a break and come back on 102.1 and magnum.media.
1: Have you noticed bad behavior has become normalized at interscholastic athletic events? Some fans seem angry. They lack civility toward one another. Some even get aggressive and unruly. Time out! What is going on? This has to stop. Let's not forget, school sports aren't just about winning. And they're definitely not an excuse to take your frustrations out on the official or the opponent. They're about teaching lessons like perseverance, respect, and empathy, so students can learn and grow as people, not just as players. We all have a role to play in setting a good example for our students and teaching them these important values. So fans, it's time to step up your game and behave positively at interscholastic athletic events in Wisconsin.
0: Here we go, folks. Fourth down and 10, the ball game. From the Waupun 37, back to pass Gomez, spreading left in the pocket. Throws downfield, he's hit, and that's it. Klosterboer with the hit on quarterback Gomez, and a flag in the Waupun secondary. Hold everything. A flag went down. The pass was short. Let's see. Still nothing. What are they doing here at the end? Still no call. Still no call. Still no call. Waupun guilty of pass interference. They're marking it off, but they haven't indicated nothing. And now the two officials are talking to each other. Okay, there it is, finally. Oof. 27 seconds to go. Dells get a big break, automatic first down. First and 10 from the 22. All that. Here we go. She's still got a chance. With Gomez back there, you bet. Antonio throwing, going for it all, got his man, touchdown, Caden Kurtz, touchdown with 22 seconds to go. He hit Caden Kurtz after the Waupun pass interference on fourth down. And that, my friends, is the Chiefs. They put it on the wrong side of the board. They put it up on what? There we go. Let's turn it around. 22-yard touchdown pass. Gomez to Kurtz. He beat his man a little down and in. Had to get into the end zone. He caught it at about the 5, but he broke in right in stride. How about that? 22 seconds to go. Two-point conversion. Flag is down on that. What an ending here, folks. Dells 40, Waupun 36. 22 seconds to go. Legal procedure on the Dells. Declined. And we've got the most important kickoff in a while coming up. Take a break for 30 seconds, maybe more. But it's the Dells 40, Waupun 36. And a 22-yard touchdown pass on first and 10 from the Waupun 22. From Antonio Gomez to Caden Kurtz.

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Well, having a little computer problem here. We will get ready for the kickoff. Here it is, 22 seconds to go. It's deep, taken at the 10. Running out to the 15, to the 20, 25, trying to get outside, and down he goes at about the 25. Let's wait, no flag. Let's hope not. So it's first down, Waupun. 16 seconds to go. They got the weapons. Chiefs are going to have to play smart and deep. Do not give up the big play. 16 seconds to go. Waupun has it first down and 10 from their 25. Chiefs 40, Waupun 36. Gitzmer. Long count. Back to pass. In the pocket. Being rushed. Throws one downfield. Incomplete. Almost intercepted. Out there. And coming up limping a little bit. It's going to bring up second down and 10. Limping or just exhausted? Yeah, he's trying to work out the cramps. Dells have a three-man rush. 1, 2, 3, 4, 5. 3, 2, 5. Back to pass. Looking. 6. Going deep. Klosterhaus. And it's intercepted by Antonio Gomez. They're trying to strip the ball. And now Klosterhaus is socking him. He is swinging at the ball with his fist. I saw it. I'm surprised the official didn't. That's the ball game. A Waupun player is hurt, and now a flag is down at the end. Do we have one more play? The Dells. The official. What's the call? There he's picking up the flag. The quarterback for Waupun is hurt. Gomez intercepted that ball at the 45, and Waupun, they were actually swinging at the ball. And it looked like, you know, a boxing match. Trying to... Is it over? Is it over? Waupun is sitting here yet. The Dells has taken a knee. The Waupun, I do believe it's the quarterback, is hurt. He threw that one. Braden Gitzel. And Gomez intercepted it. Boy, was there a battle right out about the 50-yard line. Klosterhaus and two Dells players going, and the ball was short, and Antonio Gomez was right there to pick it off. Good hand for their quarterback, Braden Gitzel. He's holding his right arm. He might have got hit in that arm when he threw it. Maybe

that caused it being short. But the two teams congratulate each other on a crazy game, crazy ending. But, folks, the Dells get a road win. In the final 22 seconds, come up with a big touchdown and win it 40-36, Wisconsin Dells. Whew. I'm soaked. We'll take a break and come back on 102.1 and Magnum.media.

0: I guess we are going to keep it here. Computer kind of froze up. Or maybe the computer is exhausted tonight. We will not be able to do anything. Close it out, but we'll just do it by human. 40-36, the final. Wisconsin Dells gets the victory. We're going to try and catch assistant coach Bill Witt here in a moment. But we'll see what we can do. Yeah, it's froze. Can't even shut her down and start over. Wait a moment. Maybe. We'll see. But 40-36, Wisconsin Dells gets the victory. And we'll hope Coach Bill Witt comes up, assistant coach, and see what we can do. Hey, Bill. We'll have to grab that one right there. Thank you. Thanks for coming up so quick. Man, oh, man, have you seen a high school game like this yet before, Bill?
1: No. That was that last play to Caden Kurtz was basically just drawn up in the sand on the spot. Yankee said, let's do a slant and go. And Antonio goes, what do we call the play? So it was like one of those, like, you know, we're just going to do this. And that ball was thrown well. And Kurtz couldn't have made a better catch on that one play.
0: Oh, yeah. It looked like it was diagrammed, and it worked perfectly. Yeah. But, yeah, I could see the confusion, maybe, or what do you call the play?
1: Yeah.
0: We call it a winning touchdown.
1: Exactly. Right. It was a hell of a pass and catch.
0: Oh, that was terrific, Bill. You know, when we talk about this from the beginning, you know, 7 touchdowns in the first half, back and forth, and Jax gets hurt. What's the update on
1: him? He's putting weight on it. I don't know what the actual injury is, but he has iced it. Then he was actually putting weight on it. So hopefully it's just a ankle sprain, because he said that the 88 came down him and kind of got him up, put all his weight down on him. So it was kind of the ankle got caught up between a couple of things. So
0: okay, how do you describe something like this when? I don't know, maybe 1,000 yards between the two teams on offense?
1: Well, I know, but, you know, in the first half, we were just, like, scratching our heads because they were just doing these zone beaters on us. And, you know, the one guy go deep, one guy do a hitch, and we were just so confused by it. So we made an adjustment at halftime. We went to a three-man front with and moved Haper over into the slot and then tried to take away that hitch and that slant, that, you know, out route. And it seemed like it worked because I think they only scored 2 touchdowns in the second half, maybe one, so... One touchdown? I think they only scored one touchdown in the second half. So that was the key, was just making that slight adjustment by taking out one of the D linemen and then just putting a linebacker over in the slot.
0: How about any players that you saw from the sideline there that stood out? Antonio Gomez coming in was big, it seemed like, you know, it wasn't lost tonight.
1: No.
0: It just seemed like they kept coming back, and there was a lot of adversity tonight. And so, what a good sign!
1: Yeah, Coach Yankee challenged at halftime, said, "You know, we're starting to separate. We're starting."

0: kind of get blame, but you know, I thought Hendrix Dawson played a probably played his best high school game tonight. He two runs in that second half. He made two incredible blocks downfield. He came over and trapped the guy, and we get some big runs and because of how he was sealing down and blocking.
1: All right, so Bill, any other, like Gomez at the last minute there? I saw them, they were actually trying to slug the ball.
0: Yeah, that's they were, you know, we had to kind of warn DeGrush. He kind of likes to get the ball out a little bit. You know, Haper's pretty good about tucking it in, but DeGrush, he runs so fast and kind of gets spinning and stuff like that, so we got to keep him. But yeah, that, you know, they were trying, and that helps us. We got 5, 6, 7 yards every time they try to do that, so.
1: As we take a look, anything else stand out for you in this ball game? As I get my computer.
0: No, I think I think when you look back at this game, it was just like a rallying together. You know, we were down, but we weren't out, because like Coach Yankee said at halftime, we were all starting to kind of bicker each other. The players were, and he goes, "Listen, we're down 28-20. You know, we're one turn. We made one turnover and it's tied. So we turned the ball over once. So that's, you know, that's the key right there. It's like, hey, we're not down by 50, we're down by 8. And that was the message Yankee had at halftime, and I think the boys kind of stuck with it. So.
1: Okay, Bill, I'm going to take a break.
0: Okay.
1: You got just another minute?
0: Yes.
1: Okay, great. We'll be right back on 102.1 and Magnum Dot Media.

0: I'm a student athlete, you're balancing a lot. School, sports, and everything in between.
1: But your mental health matters too.
0: It's okay to feel overwhelmed. 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
5: 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And remember that mental health is a key part of being a champion.
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7: You know what, Bill, I'm talking with assistant coach Bill Witt on this 40-36 Dells comeback victory here at Waupun tonight. And Bill, let's take Caden Kurtz. He had the case of the drops.
8: Yes, he did. And I was worried that he was going to kind of fighting that mental battle. But, you know, I talked to, it might have been Eli Rupp now, or one of the players. I said, I go, in this humidity, you've got to keep those gloves dry. And then I think he was just sweating so much that his gloves, he plays both ways and he goes hard. So I think he's just basically just wet gloves. It wasn't, you know, I thought maybe he was just kind of fighting a mental battle, but I think it was just equipment issue because he just, he was starting to dry his hands every play to get those gloves dry. So.
7: Okay. So, in a way, it was like, his head was down. We could see him. I could see his body, language a little bit, but here he is, comes up with the winning touchdown catch.
8: I went over and grabbed him right after that play, and I said, man, that was like, that was a thing of beauty. That was something I hope I get on a poster, him catching that ball. That was a well-thrown ball, but the way he went up over the defender and got that, that was a thing of beauty.
7: First half, back and forth, and of course, the final, I would say, 14 minutes of the ball game was chaotic.
8: Yes, you're right. Yes. And how many fourth downs do we have? Antonio would take off. You know, they're talking about how his growth, because he was in the running to be the starting quarterback at the start of the year. Yeah. But, you know, he wasn't getting, you know, you saw his growth as a player tonight. You know, he was getting to the second level. He was reading the coverages, and he would go down and kind of get out of the pocket and still be looking downfield. So it was a great game, a learning experience for him.
7: Have you seen a kid on the other side, Waupun, number 88, play? What a player!
8: Oh,
7: man,
8: I shook his hand after the game, and he's big. Yeah, he's big. Yeah. I looked up to him. He's very nice, good game coach. You know, but he was a big man. Big hands and big man.
7: Owen Klusterbar, and he's one of the top kids in the conference, and
8: he better be getting D1 looks because that kid can just flat out play football.
7: He's where the football was for Waupun, but the big thing too, they get a pass interference penalty.
8: Yeah.
7: Late in the drive there.
8: Yeah, the one on Hendrix Dawson where he rolled out on a little sail route. Yeah, that was huge. You know, the defender never turned around, looked back at the quarterback. You know, you got to do that. So.
7: And that was the play.
8: Yeah.
7: So they.

0: threw it, and Dell's get a first down on the very first play. That was it.
1: Yep, that was it. Yep.
0: It goes from Gomez to Kurtz, 22 yards, and right down the middle on the pass, and time to go home.
1: Yes, time to go home. Okay. Be safe driving home tonight.
0: Oh, Boomer. Yeah, you bet. You right. too. All thank right. you,
1: thank
0: Bill.
1: Thank you.
0: All right, Bill Witt tonight helping me out here on the post game as I got the computer back in action, and we are going to call it a night. Before we go, should we do some scoring here? First half highlights for Wisconsin Dells. Chiefs got on the board with 4:02 remaining to be played in the first quarter. And it was, pardon me, with 11:38 to go, it was a first play from scrimmage. Antonio Gomez, 68-yard touchdown pass to Kurtz. And it was a fake reverse. So Gall pitched it to Gomez, and then he threw the pass to Caden Kurtz for the score. 6-0. Wapan ties it up, 6-6. Took the lead, 12-6. Chiefs come back to get within 14-12 this time on a touchdown run by Jax Gall from 4 yards. We got into the second quarter. A lot of scoring back and forth. Wapan goes up 20-14. Dells come back and ties it on a 42-yard touchdown pass, Gall to Gomez. And then Wapan takes a 28-20 lead at the half. In the third quarter, Wisconsin Dells gets a touchdown run by Ethan Haper, who was the quarterback at that time. And Gomez had to go out. He got the wind knocked out of him. So number three quarterback, Ethan Haper. I don't think Wapan saw him line up at quarterback. He got the snap, and Haper went 32 yards in for a touchdown, and that tied the game up at 28 apiece. Well, Wapan goes out in front, 36-28 to go with 40 seconds left in the third quarter. And then Wisconsin Dells comes back and scores. Antonio Gomez and makes it 36-34. He scored from 7 yards out. And then with 16 seconds left to go, it was a 22-yard touchdown pass from Antonio Gomez to Caden Kurtz, and the Dells win it by a final score of 40-36. What a game tonight. Glad you could be with us as we close it out from Wapan. Very crazy ending on a hot night tonight. Give credit to the players and everybody who went through this. It was a war. Wisconsin Dells wins it 40-36. Until next Thursday. Yes, Thursday night, folks. Game at Adams Friendship. The Dells go to 2-1 on the year and 1-0 in the conference first game tonight. That's a story from Wapan. Dells 40, Wapan 36. Have a good night. Good Labor Day weekend. Safe one, too. Enjoy it. Good night.
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3: Tonight stays partly cloudy with a low in the low 70s. Tomorrow brings mostly cloudy skies and highs in the low 80s, with some fog possible and visibility around a mile. Skies clear some tomorrow night, lows in the low 60s. Sunday looks partly cloudy, with highs in the upper 70s. Cloud cover turns variable by Labor Day. Temperatures back near 79. Tuesday brings mostly cloudy skies, highs in the low 80s, and south winds around 10.
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0: Cloudy skies and highs in the low 80s, with some fog possible and visibility around a mile. Skies clear some tomorrow night, lows in the low 60s. Sunday looks partly cloudy, with highs in the upper 70s. Cloud cover turns variable by Labor Day. Temperatures back near 79. Tuesday brings mostly cloudy skies, highs in the low 80s, and south winds around 10.
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0: Overnight, partly cloudy skies with lows in the mid-60s. Today, turns mostly cloudy, highs in the low 80s, with isolated fog limiting visibility to around a mile. Skies clear out this evening as lows dip near 58. Tomorrow brings back partly cloudy conditions, temperatures holding in the low 80s. Labor Day looks partly cloudy too, with a high in the upper 70s. Tuesday, clouds build up considerably, highs again in the low 80s, south winds at 10.
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0: Hey, it's The Woody Show. I'm Woody. That's Ravy. Greg Gorey, Menace, Seabass. There's Cameron.
1: Yeah.
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3: Today brings mostly cloudy conditions with temperatures in the low 80s. Fog in spots. Visibility around half a mile. Mild and pleasant tonight. A low of 58. Tomorrow, partly cloudy with temps again in the low 80s. Tomorrow night, a few clouds and lows again in the upper 50s. Then Labor Day. Some clouds. Highs in the upper 70s. Looking ahead to Tuesday. Mainly cloudy with highs in the mid 80s. And we'll have a south wind near 15.
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3: Today brings mostly cloudy conditions with temperatures in the low 80s, fog in spots, visibility around half a mile, mild and pleasant tonight, a low of 58. Tomorrow, partly cloudy with temps again in the low 80s. Tomorrow night, a few clouds and lows again in the upper 50s. Then Labor Day, some clouds, highs in the upper 70s. Looking ahead to Tuesday, mainly cloudy, with highs in the mid 80s, and we'll have a south wind near 15.
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1: I wanna rock.
2: If you can live in your sense.

0: your neck, yeah. You're not having fun.
1: Oh, yeah. All right, so prison shank is item number two.
0: So if he says screwdriver or... Yeah. I'll, you know, that's, right. But he says shank.
1: Item number three.
0: Okay, this one is... I'm going to show it to you, and you guys guess what it is first.
2: Oh, is that a girlfriend?
0: Yes.
3: Yeah, a flashlight?
4: It's a fifi.
0: Yeah, fifi.
1: A fifi.
0: Is the term you hear. Scott Weiland, RIP, he talked about when he was in jail, he used fifis. So this one is pretty basic. It's a paper towel tube. Then you take a rubber glove, turn that inside out, and then tape, you know, rubber band the edge. So you have basically a flashlight. Uh-huh. Yeah, I've applied lube on the outside. They might lose. I use actual real Astroglide. But
2: in prison, syrup or jelly?
0: Yeah, you might use syrup, jelly, lotion, whatever you get.
4: Rip.
0: People make these out of rolled up socks, but the idea is you're making a hole with something on it that you can use as a girlfriend.
2: Jam in there.
0: Yeah, so if he says rubber glove,
1: beefy or prison girlfriend.
2: Yeah.
0: But that's for mega bonus points.
1: Yeah.
0: And again, hopefully, after the first one of the two of these, Jeff might say, oh.
3: I'm sensing a theme.
0: Yeah. Right. Yeah.
4: All right.
1: So those are the three items.
3: All right.
1: Yeah, prison spread. Phil, go ahead and write those down. Prison spread. Number two is the prison shank.
0: Shank.
1: And number three is the fifi.
0: Yes.
1: Yeah, the prison girlfriend.
4: Nice.
1: And so we'll have Jeff on the other end of this studio glory hole, and he'll have to guess what these items are, only using his face and his mouth.
3: Right.
2: Mm. Yeah.
1: And we'll see if he can do that next here on The Woody Show. Hang on.
5: 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I'll be right back.
1: This is... 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
5: Today brings mostly cloudy conditions with temperatures in the low 80s, fog in spots, visibility around half a mile, mild and pleasant tonight, a low of 58. Tomorrow, partly cloudy with temps again in the low 80s. Tomorrow night, a few clouds and lows again in the upper 50s. Then Labor Day, some clouds, highs in the upper 70s. Looking ahead to Tuesday, mainly cloudy with highs in the mid 80s, and we'll have a south wind near 15.
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0: He kind of grabbed it with like.
1: I did. I grabbed it with the front.
0: Yeah.
2: Yeah.
1: Oh, all right. Dude, it's got to be a condom, man.
2: Yeah, it's a condom. What is the smell?
1: I mean, it smells a little plasticky, but it's the stuff on the outside of it that makes me think it's like got that, you know.
3: Slime.
1: Whatever it's called. The lube stuff. Yeah.
2: Lube stuff. All right.
4: Maybe, is there more of it he can feel?
2: Yeah, yeah, right. Yeah, I'll say that maybe.
3: Down the length.
1: Hey, whoa.
2: Yeah.
1: Let's see. I'm touching it. Let's see.
2: Okay. Yeah.
1: Oh, it's paper towel. It's like cardboard.
2: Oh. Okay.
3: Cardboard. Okay. And
1: yes.
2: Okay.
1: God, what could it be? I think gel and cardboard. Condoms. Is it your homemade, wanking it kit?
3: Wait, otherwise known as?
1: Oh, God. Why can't I think of it right now? You got me, man. I can't think of the name.
2: That's got to count. Yeah. I think you're thinking of Fifi.
4: Yeah.
1: Oh, yeah. Yeah. Why couldn't I think of the name?
4: Or girlfriend.
2: Yeah. These are all things prison girlfriend.
1: Can be found in Diddy's bunk.
4: Yeah.
2: There you go. You can take off your blindfold there,
5: all
2: Jeff.
5: On top here.
2: Jeff, your guesses were really good.
1: This one was the one that killed me, man.
2: Yeah, because
1: this right here.
6: The Fifi.
2: Yeah, because you did a great job describing the spread, even though like you didn't pick up on the ramen part of it.
6: But you got
4: you thought it was salty jello.
3: Yeah. But he got the ham. It's not ham flavor, but it's beef flavor, but that's in that flavor pack, yeah.
4: But what an insult it would be to turn that down in prison. Somebody paid a lot of canteen for that.
2: You think you have a good time with that Fifi, Jeff? He's looking at it right now.
1: As soon as I could tell, I was like, oh, it's got to be a condom because you could taste like that
0: lube.
3: Yeah. That's real Astroglide.
2: Yeah.
1: Oh, good to know.
4: He spares no expense.
6: It's legit.
2: It's authentic Astroglide.
3: Now, in prison.
6: That was good, Jeff.
1: That was fun.
2: Yeah, I mean, because, like, Jeff, I mean, you never, like, spent any time.
1: No, not long-term, no. You didn't need a Fifi.
4: He wasn't gay for this day.
1: No. It was very short-term, in and out, a lot of probation.
2: Yeah. Mm-hmm. All right. So
1: I didn't get to use these.
2: I would say no experience with the Fifi. What about like ramen, like the spread?
1: The spread. I have tasted spread before.
2: Yeah,
1: because we made some in the studio on another show.
2: I think we've all done that.
1: Mm-hmm. Hot Cheetos would have been the dead giveaway on the spread.
2: Yeah.
1: If you would have done the Hot Cheetos, I would have got it right away. But yeah. I mean, no. Not a
4: lot. You can take you that if you want.
1: Yeah. No, I'm cool.
2: Well, that's how you do the Glory Hole Challenge. Like Jeff G in the Glory Hole Challenge. Yeah. Nice work, man.
1: Well done.
2: All right, we're going to take a quick break. More Woody Show's next. Hang on.
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2: I grabbed the bag and I ran, and as I'm running back, they're paging my name.
3: Oh, no.
4: This is the Woody Show.
2: So, Menace in a meeting says, guys, I have an idea for a segment because, and he was talking about how, as a consumer of news, to the degree that he is, he's really burned out on hearing about, you know, stories from time to time that just like there's enough already.
5: We get it already.
2: Like,
5: you
2: know, for him, it's Luigi, right? Like, we know he did it. He's going to be going to prison, and like, I don't need to hear about it anymore. Now we're going to please.
5: No more minutia.
2: Yeah, it's almost like, please stop it,
5: right?
6: Yeah.
2: But therefore, I'm out. You know, how the sharks will kind of give you an explanation, like, well, you know, I just don't. And there, for those reasons, I'm out.
6: I'm out.
2: Yeah. Yeah. Hey, I'll add another one to the list. You were talking about hot honey. That was Gina's.
6: Over it.
1: So good.
2: I don't know if I've had any of the hot honey stuff yet, but one thing that I have noticed is that, dude, do we just attach Wagyu to everything now? Like, I thought Wagyu was supposed to be like some
5: super
2: kind of
5: exclusive,
2: some special thing, but it's like Wagyu hamburger,
6: like Wagyu like beef shavings at like Subway.
2: But like, I'm gonna say, like, if Wagyu is like this, like, why would you grind it up?
1: Do you know
2: and make it into a burger?
1: Because American Wagyu is a thing. And it's way cheaper than Japanese. So
2: I know,
1: then
2: but
1: they
2: is
1: can
2: it,
1: attach Wagyu.
2: Is it the same?
6: Sounds better.
2: Other than being cheaper, but is it otherwise the same?
1: I don't think it is.
2: That's what I'm saying. Yeah, so like, why?
1: Difference in quality.
7: It's a very low threshold. There's no real law. Sometimes it's blended with other stuff.
6: You can charge another $10 if you put the word Wagyu in front of it.
7: Right.
5: Yeah. They're just massaging the cows and giving them beer.
6: Giving them beer massages.
2: Yeah. Greg Gorey.
5: So if you are totally into something as a hobby or as a way of life, like, oh, I play golf 20 hours a day because I'm trying to get good. You're just an avid golfer. You're not a golf maxer.
6: And
5: everything is maxing. Sleep maxing, fiber maxing, gym maxing,
6: health maxing, a diet.
5: Protein maxing.
6: Yeah.
5: So if you're into protein, eat protein. If you're into going to the gym, go to the gym. You're not maxing.
6: Yeah.
5: You're just trying to become famous.
2: That's basically a very Seabass argument of you.
5: Yes.
7: That's very much like what I correctly say about hacking. Everything you do to make a process better is not hacking it.
5: Yeah. It's just maxing. It's invaded my world, and it's like, therefore I'm out.
2: Yeah.
5: You're maxing.
2: You're out on the maxing slang.
5: Right. Yes.
2: Because all these are things.
5: Right. It's
2: right. But
5: we
2: it's
5: all
2: like,
5: sleep.
6: Call it something else.
5: No, but that guy over there, he's a sleep maxer.
2: Well, it's like in the 90s. Remember, everything was extreme.
1: Extreme.
2: Everything was extreme dew, Mountain Dew.
6: Yeah.
2: Extreme
6: sports.
2: Yeah. Extreme sports.
7: Well, it's all a version of everyone else is doing it. Guess I might as well too. Not going to have an original thought in my head.
2: Yep.
5: Yeah.
2: Seabass.
7: Mine is similar to Menace's, but it's with the, and I'm not, don't even correct me.
1: Okay.
7: The woman who killed her kids. Don't want to hear about it. Don't care.
2: Yeah.
7: And now I understand.
2: What's her name?
7: I understand. No, please.
2: Oh, okay.
7: Now I understand there's a certain demographic we just heard a whine from that loves this stuff. Mm-hmm. Women in their 25 to 45. Oh my God. That's the whole murder porn, ID network, et cetera, et cetera. That whole genre. They love that stuff. That doesn't mean we need to hear about it every second. Like what Menace is saying, I want to hear every tiniest little blah, blah, blah update. Did she do it? Did she not do it? Guilty, you know, blah, blah, blah. If you want to get into that, great. But it's like what Menace is saying, it's everything, every day, main feed of everything, which I get because it's
6: it
7: getting
6: sells.
7: Clicks. It sells to, you know, the lonely woman category, I
6: Here
7: guess.
6: Here we go.
7: So
2: are you feeling attacked?
6: A little bit.
7: Mine is, and I get why women, we've talked about the psychology, why women.

0: love murder porn. My mom, an OG, would watch whatever, like Dateline, all that stuff.
1: Let me ask Gina, because you are into all that stuff. Like, what is it about that genre?
2: That's a good question.
1: Because, man, if she has 5 minutes of time in her day, it's on one of those shows.
2: Absolutely. I like a mystery, but that you're talking about the stuff that's reality, not just like, you know, Murder, She Wrote. Ow.
1: No, not that stuff, but you'll watch, I forget what the show is. That
2: Dateline, 2020, all of those. That's a great question. I think Seabass, unfortunately, might be right in the psychology of it. Of what is wrong with this person and what would make somebody do something like this. I think that's like catnip to women like me. It's just we love seeing the outliers and the extent that they'll go.
1: See, as much as I love violent movies, gangster movies, all those kind of things, like, I don't really enjoy the true crime stuff.
3: Yeah. The real life stuff.
2: I do want to make a caveat that I feel like I have to make sometimes. For me anyway, and I think for a lot of people, it's not the murder stuff. It's the catfishing. It's the scammers. I don't know a lot of people who are into the murder stuff, but I know it's a thing. But that's not.
0: Oh, yes, there's shows based on my husband.
1: Well, it's
0: murderer.
1: Just crime.
2: Yeah. Crime. Yeah.
1: It's not
2: true
1: necessarily
2: crime.
1: Murder. It's just crime.
2: Yeah,
1: in
2: getting
1: general.
2: One over on.
0: There's
2: somebody.
0: A reason this. I almost said her name, so I think I figured it out. Mm. There's a reason this woman is in the. She's not doing it because she's a white collar criminal. She killed her children. That's why the girl. And don't correct me. The woman in Florida with her kid and JonBenet Ramsey. Blah blah blah blah blah. The murder is what is the bigger hook than anything else.
2: Well, and the question is, what would drive somebody to do that? And women just love trying to figure out that answer.
0: Well, yeah, that's why they love psychology. It's why the vast majority of people in that field are women.
2: Yes.
0: They love talking about thoughts and feelings and interpersonal stuff.
1: Jeff G.
4: I am out on social media medical advice. I don't want to hear about your stupid ashwagandha, CMOS, beta blockers, peptides. I'm out on the social media platforms for letting this happen, and I'm out on the idiots who buy all this crap. I'm out. Just because, first of all, they're not giving you this is not a real doctor, okay? Just because he puts on a white coat and has a stethoscope doesn't mean he's a doctor, okay? He's selling you a product. This is all marketing. This is not genuine advice. Go to a real doctor, get real blood tests, get real advice.
1: So what
4: don't get your medical advice.
1: What were peptides called before? Supplements?
2: Yeah.
1: Peptide seems to be one of those terms, like maxing.
5: Yeah. Mm-hmm.
1: Yep. Like, I don't know. 2 years ago, you never heard anybody saying peptide.
3: Yeah.
1: But these things were for different.
3: I didn't hear peptide until it was an injectable. So I don't know. Is that why they call it a peptide?
0: No, peptides are a thing. It's a
2: hormone.
0: It's a short chain of amino acids. So it's not a protein. Yeah. It's not quite a hormone, but it's the building blocks of said thing.
3: Okay. So is it new, though?
0: No, I mean, that like peptide chains, like that you learned that in biological biology.
1: Yeah, but like, what were we calling these things before?
0: That's a good question.
1: Like if you were getting, you know, whatever for.
4: Was it just amino acids?
2: I think you're right. I think supplements. Yeah. And that was a wide range of things.
3: No, I don't think that's the
1: same. No, because it's not the same because it's a different.
2: Peptides are a supplement, though.
1: Right.
0: I'll look it up. Hold on.
2: But while you say that, Jeff, you know there's a very, you must, if you're so over this, you know there's a very popular person on Instagram called the Medical Medium, and he speaks to a single disembodied voice he calls the Spirit of Compassion, and that's where he gets his medical advice.
1: Oh, good.
2: People.
3: Sweet.
1: Yeah. Cool. Yeah. I love the people to go, I'm not going to the doctor for this cancer.
2: Yeah. I'm going to drink celery juice.
1: I'm going to do whatever. Good. And you know what? Their account's not along for the long haul.
2: Yeah.
4: Nah.
1: Let's see. Are you looking it up?
0: Yeah, I mean, amino acid supplements was basically, but they weren't nearly as trendy or
1: brandable.
2: It's just the new word.
1: Now it's just peptide.
2: Yeah. Or it can't hurt you. It's just a peptide.
1: Right. Like what? Where did this come from all of a sudden? Sammy.
6: I am out on, I guess, sort of the trying to capitalize on celebrity deaths. I have been getting targeted so much of watch Nashville right after Hayden passed away. Yep. Watch 9 to 5 right after Dolly passed away. And I get that it's like you're thinking about it, but it's not showing that it's trending or any of these things. They're just trying to push it because they're like, oh, this person passed away. Here, let's try to get more people on our platform to watch and whatever. And I'm over it. Because it kind of, I don't know. I feel like it's sick in our society and it's become normalized, but I don't think it should be.
2: Yeah. Well, and I think you asked me, and not that this is what you're talking about, but you said the day after Dolly Parton died, like, so are you going to go home and watch like 9 to 5 or listen to the music? I'm like, not more than any other day.
6: Right.
2: Like I was already doing that or I wasn't doing that.
1: I understand why people do that.
3: Yeah.
1: You know, because now they're thinking about them.
5: Yeah,
1: and
5: I kind of took part in it. I found a Dolly Parton documentary and I thought, eh.

0: she just died. I think that's I should watch it.
1: Though. Yeah. That's different. You're learning about her, first of all. And also what Sammy's saying is, oh, so watch Nashville because she's from Nashville. You know, it's like trying to glom on to her
2: it's
1: death.
2: It's the companies trying to do it. Not if you go, oh, I want to watch this documentary on Dolly or whatever because I'm thinking about it. That's fine. But the companies, the second something like that happens, goes like, what do we have of this person that we can push out?
3: Yeah.
4: Well, because they've seen it a billion times over. Like a musician dies and their catalog goes crazy in all the streaming services because now everybody's seeking it out. And
3: that happened with Oliver Tree. Logan Paul actually called that out because Oliver Tree played some music when he did an interview with him on his YouTube page, and he demonetized it so it wouldn't get flagged. But the day after Oliver Tree died, his record label allegedly like turned the monetization back on.
1: Well, that makes sense. Yeah. Why would they do that?
4: What?
3: Yeah.
4: No way.
3: The day after he died.
4: 877-44-WOODY. Send us a text over to 22987. I'm all out on everything being matcha.
1: Matcha's so gross. Yes. Yeah. You don't like matcha. You like cream and sugar. Well, you don't like the matcha part. It tastes like grass.
5: 50 million teenage women.
4: Yeah. 312. Everyone using the phrase triggered, triggering. Thank shut you. The F up.
1: Agreed. Yes.
4: You know, walk away, don't listen, or better yet, who gives an ish? Don't let somebody else ruin your day, therefore I'm out.
3: Yeah.
4: Stop with that
1: well
4: phrase.
1: Said.
4: All right, more Woody Show's next. Hang on.
6: Do you think this is funny? Do you think this is funny? The Woody Show.
4: You, my friend, are listening to The Woody Show.
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3: Well, I wonder how this is going to go. Will it be another contentious round?
4: Never.
3: What are you talking about? Of a Woody Show weakest link.
4: Never contentious.
3: Yeah, Woody Show weakest link.
1: Always friendly.
3: Yeah. Never any kind of argument.
1: No.
3: So just like the TV version, Greg's going to have a bunch of questions go around the room. Now, we have to try to get eight.
4: Yes.
3: Eight correct in the 1 minute that we have. It's been done before. Mm-hmm. It has happened. It doesn't happen very often.
5: Uh-huh.
3: But it has happened.
4: Easily can happen.
3: Yeah. And then if that happens, Greg has to buy us a meal.
5: Yeah. Right.
6: Yes. I want the new mini chicken and waffle sandwich from Chick-fil-A, Greg.
5: Oh, yeah.
4: Oh, okay. I'll get you one of those.
3: I did have that for the first time.
6: Lucky.
3: It's good. Yeah, it's really good. They give you like a little side of syrup. Don't even need it.
6: Mm.
3: You don't even need it. There's some bacon on there.
1: Okay.
6: All right. So that's what I was worried about.
4: I've gotten
6: that style of breakfast sandwich or just sandwich at a gas station, and it's always too dry.
3: Not mad dry.
6: It was
3: mad good, and it's available all day long.
1: Okay.
3: Mm-hmm. Yeah.
1: We know what we want.
3: Yeah. Chick-fil-A, not a sponsor, but they could.
6: God forbid.
3: Yeah.
6: Literally, God.
3: All right. Well.
7: Welcome to the weakest link.
4: Before we begin, you guys get to choose who goes first.
6: Menace.
4: Okay, so it'll be Menace. And is Jeff playing?
8: I've never played, so explain, and I'm happy to.
1: You just answer the trivia as fast as you can.
4: Trivia questions as fast as you can.
8: Don't hesitate.
3: And you have to, throw out an answer. You can't just go, I don't know.
8: Okay.
4: And then at the end, you guys collectively decide who is the weakest link, and they'll be eliminated from the game.
8: Oh, yeah. Okay. Right. I'm in.
6: And you can vote for yourself.
8: Yeah.
4: And you cannot vote for yourself.
3: No, you cannot vote for yourself. You can't vote for yourself. All right. Are you ready, Greg?
4: I am ready, and we're starting with Menace.
3: Here we go.
4: Okay, Menace. What old-timey movie is credited with popularizing The Little Black Dress?
8: Some Like It Hot.
4: Breakfast at Tiffany's. Gina, the Jets and the Sharks were the rival gangs in which musical?
1: West Side Story.
4: Correct. Jeff, Hartford is the capital of which U.S. state?
8: Connecticut.
4: Correct. Nice. Woody, what is the only Grand Slam tennis event that is still played on grass?
3: Wimbledon.
4: Correct. Seabass, the name for the candy Pez comes from a German word meaning what?
6: Head?
4: Is that... What did you say?
6: Head.
4: Oh, peppermint.
6: Oh.
4: Sammy, cherry, plum, and grape are all varieties of what fruit?
1: A berry.
4: Tomato. Menace, trepanning is an ancient form of medicine that involved drilling holes into what body part?
8: Your head.
4: I'll take it. The skull.
6: Yeah.
4: Gina,
6: yes.
4: 47 years ago are the first words of what famous speech delivered?
1: The Emancipation Proclamation?
4: That would be the Gettysburg Address.
1: Oh, damn.
4: Jeff, who wrote and directed the movie American Graffiti?
8: Francis Ford Coppola.
4: George Lucas.
8: Lucas.
1: We only got four.
6: Yeah, I only got four. Everyone pretty much missed one. Except for Woody. He didn't have a chance to.
8: What about me?
6: I will say this. Menace, you got one right.
8: Yeah.
6: The worst miss by far. And we all know who she was. The and the ahs.
1: Okay, Seabass, you missed two.
6: Although I missed one.
3: Sammy.
6: And the Stalin.
3: Well, yeah, because that's the whole thing. We only have a minute to get eight.
1: But to
3: so
1: be
3: any
1: fair,
3: kind of wasted time true. There. If you don't know it, you're better off just giving any answer.
6: Yes.
3: Move on to the next person.
1: Sure. I thought the answer was going to be stone fruit.
6: Those are tomatoes.
3: From a strategic standpoint. All right. So we'll let Menace, you went first. You vote first. Who's the weakest link?
8: Sammy.
3: All right. Sammy. Sammy, who gets your vote?
1: Seabass.
3: Seabass, who gets your prize?
6: I think we know what the worst player was, Sammy.
3: All right. Greg. Oh, no, you had to vote.
4: I'm not voting.
3: Gina.
1: Well, Sammy.
3: Sammy. All right. Well, that's
4: oh, babe.
6: Bye.
7: You are the weakest link.
3: Lucky.
7: Goodbye.
1: I know.
3: No more pressure.
1: Woody wanted it so bad.
6: You should want breakfast.
8: I like Sammy's answers, and sometimes she gets them right.
6: She's the queen of stammering.
3: Are you ready?
4: All right, okay, so we start here with Gina. Is that correct?
1: Did Menace go last?
3: No.
8: Woody, you start with Woody.
4: I'll start with Woody.
3: Start with me because Jeff had the last question.
4: Okay.
3: All right, Greg, you ready?
4: I am ready.
3: All right, here we go.
4: Woody, what Looney Tune characters often use the phrase thuffer and thuckatash?
3: Sylvester.
4: Correct. Seabass, Warsaw is the capital of which country?
6: Poland.
4: Correct. Menace, what tube connects the larynx to the lungs?
8: The McLaren.
4: The trachea. Gina, who became president after JFK got assassinated?
1: LBJ.
4: Correct. Jeff, true caviar is made with a roe of which fish?
8: Sea bass.
3: Sturgeon.
4: Woody, what style of pants is named after an island in the Gulf of Naples?
6: Knickers.
4: Capri pants. Sea bass. In American politics, what does

0: GOP stand for?
1: Grand Old Party.
0: Correct. Menace. What 1989 Billy Joel hit was used by Junior Scholastic Magazine as educational material?
2: I Love America.
0: We Didn't Start the Fire. Gina, jazz musicians sometimes refer to what instrument as a licorice stick?
3: Saxophone.
0: Clarinet. Jeff, damn. Phallophobia is the fear of what?
2: Heights.
0: The penis. Ah. Woody, who is the drummer for Metallica?
4: Lars Ulrich.
0: Correct.
3: Four again.
1: Man, is that four?
5: That's five. Yeah.
1: But okay, we started hot.
5: Mm-hmm. Yeah, we started
1: hot.
2: Damn it.
3: Felt good.
5: Now, both Jeff and Menace missed two.
2: Mm-hmm.
5: I feel like Jeff is trying better than Menace. Now, Menace is playing the game properly, but if he's just a wasted spot.
1: No.
5: If he's just trying.
1: I Love America.
2: If it helps, I knew a lot of the other questions. I just didn't know mine.
3: That's the way the game is.
5: No. Jeff at least is making educated guesses, though. And I want to keep Menace around for comedy. And so therefore,
3: those sandwiches sounded really good.
5: I'm voting for Gina. Yeah.
1: Gina, who gets your vote?
3: That made no sense. I want the sandwich, so I'm going to vote for Menace.
1: All right. Menace, who gets your vote?
2: Gina.
1: That's
3: good.
1: Who gets your
3: good
1: vote?
3: By me.
2: Gina.
3: Yes.
1: Yeah. Gina. All right. Well, Gina Grant.
6: Oh, the weakest link.
2: Deuces.
3: Do good, everybody.
5: Do well.
1: Again, lucky.
3: I know, right?
1: Can I trade?
3: Nope.
1: Oh.
0: So no Gina, no Sammy, is
3: correct.
0: That right?
2: Yeah.
3: Just these really smart dudes.
1: Oh,
5: sausage. Wow. You'll know that.
1: Here we go.
5: You'll know that. Perfect.
1: Here we go.
0: Now, who starts this round?
2: Yeah.
5: I'll go.
3: Seabass.
0: Seabass?
1: All right. Round number three. Woody Show, weakest link.
0: Seabass, what is sodium bicarbonate better known as?
5: Chalk.
0: Baking soda. Menace, the biography titled One Giant Leap is about who?
2: About Neil Armstrong.
0: Correct.
1: Yeah!
0: Jeff, in ancient Japan, people who gave massages had to be what?
2: Happy endings.
0: Blind. Mm-hmm. Woody, which TV show features a fictional TV show called Tool Time?
1: Home Improvement.
0: Correct.
5: Nice.
0: Seabass, in what city was the first Hard Rock Cafe opened?
5: Las Vegas.
0: London. Menace, what is the capital of Puerto Rico?
2: Puerto Rico.
0: San Juan.
2: Yeah, San
0: Jeff,
2: Juan.
0: Drake,
2: San Juan.
0: Drake first gained popularity by appearing on what teen TV show?
2: Oh, Degrassi High.
0: I will accept that. Degrassi, nice. The Next Generation. Woody, what river separates Maryland and Virginia?
1: Maryland.
0: The Potomac. Seabass, in billiards, how many balls are used in a standard game of 8-ball?
5: 8?
1: 9 with including the cue.
0: 16.
1: What?
0: Menace, in the movie My Big Fat Greek Wedding, what did Tula's parents give her as a wedding gift?
2: A nose job?
0: How?
5: And 8. We got 8.
2: Yes.
7: Yeah.
1: 8 wrong.
7: Eight wrong.
1: You got 8 wrong.
8: Mostly Seabass got them wrong.
1: Yes, dude. Seabass, what's going on with you today?
5: Well, first off, I swept correctly on the previous round.
1: Well,
5: general knowledge.
1: Today's weakest link, I think, has been by far your weakest performance.
5: I would agree with that, but again, it's all.
1: What's going on?
5: That is those were small. Well, the sodium bicarbonate one was I should have gotten.
1: Well, mm-hmm. Right.
5: But those were narrow.
1: In your wheelhouse.
5: Those were narrower questions.
3: And these were the least amount right without Sammy and I. We got 3.
8: Mm-hmm. That's true.
3: Just something to think about.
8: Yeah.
1: Okay. Well, at least you're not taking it personally.
3: The numbers don't lie.
5: I thought they were eliminated from the...
3: Yeah. Right. Numbers don't lie.
1: All right, well, let's see. Menace, who gets your vote?
2: Ooh, God. Jeff, sorry.
7: No problem.
1: All right, Jeff.
7: Menace.
1: Menace. Oh, all right, Seabass.
5: Well, it's got to be Jeff, then.
1: Jeff? All right, Jeff.
6: You are the weakest link. Yes. Goodbye.
3: I know, it does feel good.
1: Dude, right? Too much pressure.
7: Yeah. I like it, but I can go back to taking notes.
1: Too much pressure. All right, one more
0: round.
1: We're down
0: to Woody, Seabass.
5: This is how you build drama. Is the darkest dark is before the dawn or something.
1: Sure.
3: Yeah.
1: Yeah.
0: Okay, so who starts this round?
1: If the question was, what is the quote?
7: Yeah.
1: I'm not sure we would have gotten that one either.
0: Does Menace start this round?
5: Sure.
2: Yeah, let's do it.
1: All right,
2: let's
1: here go. We go. One last round. Woody Show, weakest link.
0: Menace, Ted Kaczynski is better known by what one name?
2: Oh, the killer.
0: The Unabomber.
5: Damn it.
0: Woody, the Schwartz is a magical power taught by yogurt in what movie?
1: The Spaceballs.
0: Correct. Yes. Seabass, which animal has caca that is shaped like a cube?
5: Easy. Wallaby?
0: Wombat. No. Menace, who are the two villains in the movie Batman Returns?
2: Joker and Iceman.
0: The Penguin and Catwoman.
2: Damn it.
0: Woody, which of the seven dwarves comes first alphabetically?
1: Sleepy.
0: Bashful.
5: Oh, come on.

0: Ask, if you're making the French dessert of crepes Suzette, what flavor of fruit liqueur would you be using?
1: Strawberry.
0: Orange. Menace. Which NFL teams was inspired by a famous writer? Team name.
2: L. Ron Hubbard.
0: The Baltimore Ravens. Woody, what is the chemical name for the mineral known as fool's gold?
3: Quartz.
0: Iron sulfide. Seabass. What tough. Billionaire piloted the first hot air balloon to ever cross the Atlantic?
3: Hartford.
0: No. Menace?
3: Easy.
0: Who was it?
3: Yeah, go for it.
2: Yeah, that's, what's his name?
3: What is it?
2: Leo
3: I love
2: Plato.
3: America.
4: No, that's the Spruce Goose, bud.
0: No, not him.
2: No, not him?
0: No. What? He's still of this world.
2: Oh, he is? Oh, then that would be Bezos, right?
0: Richard Branson.
2: Branson. Yeah. Oh, damn.
4: That's what B saying.
2: Damn.
5: Do you guys want to know how many got?
3: Nope.
5: Right?
2: No.
3: Sure don't.
6: Okay, play what a show, away? Weakest link.
5: Take away Seabass's hand so far?
2: Yeah.
4: It is time to renew.
2: Yeah.
3: All right. Then you have to renew it?
4: Every year. Well, you can buy a lifetime membership for life.
3: And make sure you're still as smart?
4: You don't have to retest.
5: You just have to rebuy.
4: If you want the magazine, you want to go to all the cool meetings. Which I went to my parents.
0: You want the magazine?
4: Went to a Mensa meeting outside of Nashville.
2: Oh, sweet.
4: It's interesting.
3: Yeah? And what kind of stuff goes on there?
4: It was a lot of old people, so they just kind of sat around and just had some food truck food and didn't do too much, but
3: there's not like a keynote speaker. Or...
4: Well, they do have an annual gathering,
5: like Juggalos.
3: Imagine that crowd.
7: Check out old people's buttholes.
3: Show us your butthole.
4: It might be literally the most opposite thing of the year.
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13: Today brings mostly cloudy conditions with temperatures in the low 80s, fog in spots, visibility around half a mile, mild and pleasant tonight, a low of 58. Tomorrow, partly cloudy with temps again in the low 80s. Tomorrow night, a few clouds and lows again in the upper 50s. Then Labor Day, some clouds, highs in the upper 70s. Looking ahead to Tuesday, mainly cloudy with highs in the mid 80s. And we'll have a south wind near 15.
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0: Want to rock 96.9 and 102.1. All right, well, time for the educational part of today's show. Mm-hmm. It can't just all be fun and games and guessing who's guest.
1: Oh, no.
0: I know. Sometimes we got to get serious, you know what I mean?
1: Got to learn stuff.
0: Yeah, that's right. Well, it's time for the Menace Word of the Day.
2: Ooh, yes.
0: The Word of the Day calendar that we have here from Menace. He gets a page from that. It's got the word on there, which he's going to give us his best shot at the pronunciation, as he would say. Oh, yeah. Speaking of which, hold on. You know how people just, they don't get.
2: Yeah.
3: They often don't get.
0: A lot of people just not getting.
1: All right.
0: This was an after hours voicemail that came in. This one's about you, Seabass.
4: No.
0: Yeah, here we go.
4: Morning, studio. I just have to tease Sebastian. He is actually was my first favorite, so I just want to say that right off the bat. But Sebastian, for a Mensa member, pronouncing it supposedly as opposed to supposedly. Come on, guy. Have a good day. Bye-bye.
0: All right, bye.
1: Yeah, you idiot. Yeah.
5: I'm very stupid, and I should not have done that unintentionally.
0: Yeah, well, it's like how we say pronunciation, right? Because Menace will say pronunciation unironically. He says it because he has a hard time with the word sometimes. Right.

0: But you know, supposedly is a word.
1: Wasn't that like a later addition to help maybe. Stupids? Because there's a lot of things.
2: I mean, that is not the word.
0: It's not the word.
2: Yeah, and so when Seabass said it, to his credit, he's being silly the same way we say pronunciation or birdiction.
3: Right, birdiction.
4: He's doing the so bad thing.
3: Sarcasm.
2: Menace word of the day. Yeah. So there is the pronunciation. I'm sorry, the pronunciation guide. And then also the definitions. It is used in a sentence.
3: Yes.
2: And you guys, it is time to learn.
3: Let's learn things.
2: Menace, here is the word. And what is today's word of the day?
3: Oh, I have the paper right here.
2: You sure do.
1: He was going to make one up for us.
3: Yeah.
2: Yeah, sure is. Right there.
3: Whoa. This is a brutal one. Okay. Like, I can hear it in my mind, but I can't say it out loud.
2: Well, I'll give it a shot.
3: So let's try it. Circumstation.
0: I like that version better.
2: Yes.
0: Circumcision?
2: Cold.
3: Inter-disc communication.
2: Inter-disc communication?
3: Yeah.
1: Is there a U in there?
5: No.
3: No. Inter-discrimination?
2: INDISCRIMINATION for the audience. That's for the audience.
3: The pronunciation guide is...
5: That should really be helpful.
3: Oh, yeah, it is. Yeah, what planet is that from?
5: What language is that?
1: It's got phonemes in it.
3: Can you even make that out?
5: No.
3: It says indie...
5: Those guides never help me.
3: Yeah, it says indie... I think he purposely... I don't know.
0: I'd write whole papers in college.
3: That's weird.
0: Okay. Never use it again.
3: Congrats.
2: Here, give it one more...
3: Yeah.
2: Give it one more shot.
3: Okay. Intersecrimination.
0: Mation.
5: Sermination.
3: I see it and hear it in my mind, but I just can't get it out.
1: He'll repeat syllables when they're not written that way.
2: Have you heard the word indiscrimination?
3: Yeah.
2: That's it.
3: Indiscrimination.
5: Oh my God. Nailed it.
0: Duh.
3: Yeah.
2: All right. What is it again?
3: Indiscrimination.
2: Okay.
3: Perfect. Got it.
2: All right. What are the definitions?
3: The failure to see or make a difference between the two things or people, or the failure to make the correct choice between them.
2: Oh, okay.
1: Mm-hmm. Boom.
2: Definition number two?
3: The practiced refusal to weigh differences in kind of... Oh, sorry. Or degree when choosing or allocating.
2: Allocating.
3: Number three. Lack or... nuisance detection. Sorry.
2: Right, what? One more time?
3: Detection.
2: What was number three again?
3: Lack of nuisance detection.
2: Nuanced.
3: Okay.
2: Nuanced.
3: Nuanced.
2: Nuanced.
3: All right.
2: All right. So today's word is what?
3: I already forgot how to say it.
2: Give it another shot.
3: You have to say, I'm like a parrot. You have to say it correctly.
2: I say it.
3: And then
2: give it another shot.
3: Inter-circumstances?
0: Yeah. I like that.
3: Yeah.
2: Indiscrimination.
3: Indiscrimination. Got it.
2: Okay.
3: Indiscrimination.
2: Hey, we literally said it.
3: I know.
2: 30 seconds ago.
3: Didn't retain it.
2: All right. Used in a sentence. Today's word, which is.
3: Say it one more time.
2: I'm asking you to say it one more time.
3: Indiscrimination.
5: Ah, there it is.
2: There, okay. Here we go.
3: When presented with a pinole or palatable provisions, Menace becomes a gluttonous, gourmet, interesting, all things gastronomic. With indiscrimination.
0: Nailed it.
1: You all got that right, audience.
3: Yep. Hopper's Bazaar. June 2026.
1: Right. You got published in Harper's. Oh, okay, yeah, cool.
3: Nice.
2: So let's take it word for word in this sentence here. Okay. So
3: when
2: I'll give you
3: presented,
2: when presented, right.
3: With a Penali.
2: Penali.
1: There's an extra P in there you're not getting.
3: Penelope?
0: She's nice.
3: What? Oh, I thought you were gonna say it. You said one more time.
5: Yeah.
2: Yeah. We're going.
3: I said it one more time.
2: All right. So, Seabass said there's another P
5: in that word.
1: Penali.
3: Yeah, and I said it.
0: He said Penelope.
3: Yeah,
1: Penelope.
5: Okay, sure.

0: All right. Are we moving on?
1: Go for it.
0: All right.
1: This next two-letter word is the one you seem to have the most trouble with.
0: Of.
1: Yeah, ofs become ors. Ors become ofs. Have you noticed that?
2: Yeah, absolutely.
3: And sometimes they'll become ands.
0: Uh-huh.
1: I know, but I'm saying typically, like, it's weird. Almost every time, of always becomes or.
0: Yeah.
1: Ors always become and.
0: Okay.
1: Or, yeah.
0: Next one ofs. Is palatable. This is the closest I'm going to get to that.
1: Palatable.
0: Yeah.
3: Paddle boat.
0: And then provisions.
1: Right. Mm-hmm. Correct.
0: All right.
1: Okay. Menace. Then that's your name. Yeah. Yep. Menace.
0: Welcomes a gluttonous.
1: Well, not welcomes.
0: Oh, becomes a gluttonous, sorry. Gourmet?
4: No.
1: I'm not familiar with this word at all.
3: This is a lovely word.
5: Yeah, this has an N in it.
4: Your favorite letter.
0: Gourmadin?
6: What?
4: Your favorite letter is N.
0: Yeah.
4: And you're skipping the N when you say gourmet.
0: Shout out to N's.
3: The letter.
1: Shout out to N's.
3: The letter.
1: Good point. The letter.
3: Not the...
0: No.
1: What?
3: Internet slang.
1: Well, yeah, what are you talking about, Seabass?
3: Yeah, Sammy.
0: I'm talking about...
1: What's
5: what?
0: Gorman.
5: I mean,
1: Gorman.
5: Okay.
4: Yeah. Close. Gourmand.
1: Gourmand. Okay.
0: What is that?
1: I've not heard of that word.
4: Like
1: what
4: a,
1: is that?
4: A fan of fine food.
5: A foodie.
4: Foodie.
1: Oh. Yeah.
0: A gourmand.
1: Oh.
0: Mm.
1: So that one you might have to retain this.
0: Gourmand?
1: Yeah.
0: All right.
4: Okay.
0: All right. Ingesting all things gastrotomic.
1: Mm-hmm. Close.
0: Gastronomic.
1: Gastronomic.
3: He loves doubling up.
0: Yeah.
3: Doubling up syllables.
1: No.
4: Not gastrotomic.
5: Mm. It's your favorite letter again.
4: Gastronomic.
0: Gastronomic?
1: Gastronomic. Yeah. Like a condition. Digestion. Like something with your... Yeah.
5: Things you ingest.
1: Right.
0: All right.
1: You've not heard that word?
0: Nope.
1: Okay.
0: All right.
1: All right.
0: And then with...
1: It's the word of the day, dude.
4: With inter-circumstances.
0: Yeah. Interscrimination.
1: Interscrimination.
0: Yeah.
1: Menace word of the day, everybody.
0: I still got to figure out...
1: Indiscrimination.
0: I still got to figure out the definition of one more time.
3: But yeah, but in your words, what would it be, mean, Menace, the word of the day?
0: Just do it once.
3: No.
0: Oh, I thought you were talking about the definition of.
1: No,
0: one
1: no.
0: More
1: like,
0: time.
1: How would
4: you define it?
1: What would indiscrimination mean?
0: Indiscrimination. I would say, in my words, don't discriminate against people.
3: Nah.
1: Mm-mm.
3: It's more like I'll take anything that comes at me.
1: Right.
3: I'm not going to.
1: It's whatevs.
0: Yeah.
5: You're not choosy.
3: Like, uh-huh. So in the sentence, it's like Menace, when there's a pile of food in front of Menace, he's just like, ah.
1: Yeah, he's like, whatevs. Yeah.
4: Like, I don't need to pick and choose. Yeah. I'll just eat it all.
1: Yeah, I'll have whatever.
3: Yeah. Should have said that instead.
0: So, wait. But I'm not discriminating against the food.
1: Yeah, you're. It's,
4: right.
1: Yeah.
4: Which is it's all.
0: It's yeah.
1: Indiscrimination. You don't discriminate.
0: Didn't I just say that?
5: You said people.
0: Yeah. Or food.
1: All right, well, I'm not sure this one's going to stick.
4: Yeah, and you didn't know the word gourmand.
1: I've not heard that word.
4: I have not heard the word panoply. Is that how you say it?
5: Panoply.
4: I don't know that word.
0: What is it?
1: Panoply.
4: When presented with a panoply?
3: But in, a plethora? In context. Plethora, exactly.
4: Right.
3: It's
4: in context, I get it, but I've never heard panoply.
3: It's like plethora.
1: It's like plethora,
3: which
1: Menace.
3: We all know from the famous...
0: Prefla.
4: Menace knows plethora.
3: Plethora.
5: Three amigos.
1: Yeah, prefla.
4: Oh, yeah, prefla.
1: Wasn't that one? That was one of his words, yeah.
0: What's the word that you're trying to get again?
4: This one right there.
0: Panoply?
3: Is like plethora.
4: Never heard that word.
0: But it's like Monopoly, but not.
4: It kind of is.
1: I'm looking for... Oh, yeah, we do, yeah. Here, yeah. This is what, yeah.
0: Prefla.
1: Yeah.
0: Prefla.
1: I knew we had it in here.
4: And that's now Penelope.
1: Yeah, here's all the words that begin with the letter P that Menace has a hard time with.
0: Pianist. Penis? Oh.
3: Pianist.
1: Pianist, that's right.
0: Pianist.
1: How about this one?
0: P-Vision.
4: P-Vision.
1: This one I have no idea.
5: Provision?
4: Provision?
3: Possibly.
0: P-Vision.
1: Don't know.
0: Particularly.
4: That's basically
1: close,
4: it.
1: Close enough. How about this?
0: Predication.
1: Predication.
3: Probably predication.
1: Predication. All right, and then we got...
0: Prefala.
1: Yeah, there we go.
4: Plethora.
1: There's all the P's.
3: Those are good.
4: Oh my God.
0: Nice.
1: In the archive.
4: The words you can't say are alphabetized.
1: Pick another letter, Greg.
4: Do we have any N's?
1: Is
4: his favorite
0: ever.
4: Letter? Or R's?
1: We do. We do.
4: Okay.
1: We have...
0: N all day.
1: All day. Oh, let's see.
0: Thank you.

0: How about, say,
1: National Organization?
0: That was supposed to be National Organization. How about this one?
1: Nuclear.
0: Nuclear. The classic.
1: Yeah.
2: Mm-hmm.
0: Yeah.
1: Nectar.
3: What?
4: Nectar.
1: Nectar? Nectar. Maybe nectar. Nectar.
0: That's supposed to be next year.
3: Oh.
4: Nectar.
0: Yep. But Menace, what's the whole no need?
1: No need to use fancy words like imikamakado.
0: Yeah.
1: Thank you.
0: That's right. There you go. There's your Menace word of the day, everybody.
1: Nice.
0: We're going to take a quick break. More Woody Show's next. Hang on.
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2: She's like, my squirrel died, and so I'm hugging her. Then I notice she's clutching a trash bag that has a squirrel in it.
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4: Gina, can you believe how tortured our friend Greg is?
5: It's truly insane. I thought he was kidding most of the time, but I guess he's not.
6: To make myself on purpose look like a moron?
5: Yeah, or just for drama. You know, I love drama. No. But this is really concerning.
4: All right, tell everybody else the story that you just told us
6: about my morning.
4: This is another Greg Gorey fun fact.
6: The weird thing is I was thinking this morning about Woody's voice in my head saying, wow, Greg, you're so tortured.
4: Yes.
6: And the reason I thought that is because, so in my bathroom, I call it a vanity.
5: Yeah.
6: Do you guys call it a vanity?
5: The
6: countertop.
5: Yeah.
6: And then underneath the vanity is a cupboard, and that's where I keep deodorant and hair stuff and whatnot. And every single morning when I go to put on my deodorant, I open the vanity and I give a preemptive because I'm afraid there's going to be a spider in it.
4: Just in case there is a spider in there.
5: He's pre-scared.
4: Wow. Yeah, to open his own drawer.
1: Why would there be a spider in it?
6: Because
1: one time
6: I opened it and there was a huge spider sitting right next to my deodorant. Granted.

0: I've never thought about skunks having rabies.
1: I know. It's always what? Raccoons?
0: Yeah.
2: Greg, awesome. A new species of fly has been granted approval. I didn't know they had to get approval.
0: Yeah.
1: No, we don't can't exist.
2: For the USDA for human wound cleaning.
1: Oh, no, thank
2: you. So it's these larvae.
0: Oh, yeah, these are disgusting.
2: Of the Australian sheep blowfly.
1: Oh.
2: I was going to say botfly. Those botfly videos are great.
1: Do
2: I love those.
1: Look, you are insane.
2: I don't know why I love those so much. Sick. Anyway, they're used in maggot wound therapy.
0: Yeah.
1: Really?
2: And so now this is the second fly that's been cleared by the FDA to clean dead skin from chronic wounds.
0: I would happily lose my arm over letting maggots clean it out.
1: If it was life-saving procedure.
2: Well, you'd rather lose an arm.
0: I don't think I can have maggots eating through my flesh.
2: What?
0: I don't think I could handle it. You'd have to sedate me.
2: It's to fix the wound.
0: Understood.
2: To keep the arm.
0: I get it.
1: Can you ask for sedation? I wonder if they would allow that.
0: I don't want. I mean, you have to wake
3: I'm
0: up.
3: Sure,
0: and
3: you
0: just,
3: can.
0: Yeah.
1: Just say, look, you can.
2: Or what
1: do
2: if
1: it.
2: They put like a little like kind of plastic bubble dome over the wound, and
0: not
2: you get to
0: enough.
2: Watch it
0: no!
2: throughout the day?
0: No.
2: See, you know how people have those things in the back of their arm that measures their, you know, their blood sugar.
0: Oh yeah.
2: Like, and they just
0: those
2: take their phone,
0: stickies.
2: Just scan it or whatever
1: underneath.
2: Yeah,
1: his maggot.
2: But it's kind of
0: no
2: like that where it's attached to your skin. Mm-hmm. You can just like look at it, almost like a little like ant farm. But you get to watch the maggots. Cleaning your wound.
0: You'd be fine with that.
2: Yeah.
3: I'm sure.
2: I think I would.
3: You can find a doctor that'll knock you out.
1: Yeah, I guess.
2: I would be okay with that more so than losing an arm.
0: I don't know. I get that it's trying to help me. I get that it's trying to save my arm. But maggots on flesh is going to be a pass for me.
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2: Mainly cloudy today with highs in the low 80s, and look for patchy fog with visibility around a mile. Tonight turns mostly clear with lows near 58. Tomorrow, we're right back into the low 80s with partly cloudy skies, and that partly cloudy pattern holds overnight with lows again in the upper 50s. Labor Day brings some clouds and highs in the upper 70s. Tuesday turns considerably cloudier with highs in the mid 80s and south winds near 15.
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2: I feel like this is more for people who the next step would be drinking hand sanitizer.
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1: I'm expecting any day now I'll start hearing about some of the stories from the college campuses about, like, what do they call it? Pledge week or...
4: Oh, yeah, and the hazing week.
1: All the hazing
5: rush
1: stuff.
5: Yeah. Rush week is the first week. Rush week is the week you go and tour all the fraternities and sororities. Mm-hmm. The pledging is then the, whatever, 10-week process after that.
6: Is so that Bama
1: ten
6: Rush?
1: 10 weeks?
5: That's the full semester, typically.
1: Is it really?
5: Which is usually 13 weeks. Sometimes it depends.
1: Okay. I didn't realize it went on that long. I don't remember.
6: No,
7: it's a long time.
5: You don't just get in automatically.
4: Oh my God.
5: Come on. Yes, but it's the most.
7: You got to play with a few wieners before they let you in.
5: So, and you don't see it from the fraternities as much because we don't make a big thing about it. But yeah, like.
1: What do you mean? That's where a lot of the hazing stories come from.
6: Well, TikTok has really taken the public display of rushing.
5: The sororities are much bigger this time of year because that's the actual getting to know you part. So the girls have songs and dances and outfits.
6: They get ready with me outfit.
4: It does sound pretty.
5: It's obnoxious.
6: Dude, like, and then now they're pimping out the dorm rooms to a next level. That's crazy.
5: Like, right, So now, everyone has a stylized dorm room.
7: My favorite was always the nicknames for all the different sororities and frats. Like, we had AO Pie, which was a sorority, and they were all fat, so we called it Ate a Whole Pie.
1: Yeah.
6: The Mega Move.
7: All the chicks were sluts in Delta Gamma, so they were D grabbers. DG.
1: Okay. Were you in a sorority?
4: No, I didn't rush or anything.
1: Okay. And then, but you were in a fraternity.
5: Yeah, Pi Kappa Phi.
6: Nice.
1: Do you have a nickname?
5: Ours was very weak.
7: Phi what?
5: Pi Kappa Phi. Ours was, and it might just be local to Georgia Tech, they called us Ping Pong.
7: Ping
4: Pong? Huh?
5: Because we had a ping pong table, and because they said, well, it's Pi Kappa Phi, like back and forth, like a ping. We didn't play ping pong all the time. Everyone had a ping pong
7: table. Most houses have them,
5: Well, Fiji is fudgy because they were all gay. That's Phi Gamma Delta is Fiji.
1: And
5: fudgy.
1: You didn't go to like a full university college kind of thing, right?
8: Not that had sororities. No, because even once I did transfer.
1: Because you would have been a prime candidate for a sorority. She would have loved it.
5: You could always go back.
7: You would have been the captain or whatever they are.
8: The captain.
6: Yeah, the lead.
8: The president?
5: I think it's princess.
6: Yeah.
1: So
7: princess.
1: So we're trying to think of like different things, different ways to pledge or whatever. And Woody Show Glory Hole Challenge came to mind.
5: Mm-hmm.
1: Of like, you know, some kind of challenge or something that that we can send somebody on the show through. So we're gonna do that later on this hour.
7: Sweet. That's like hazing.
1: Yeah. And then speaking of other things, Greg, what was the text message that?
7: So this text came through that it was pretty interesting. It says, "Hey friends, I was listening to the show the other day, and it was interesting to hear that Greg would go straight for Mila Kunis. It made me think, who would I go gay for? Who would you all go gay for?"
4: Who would I go gay for?
7: It's a good question.
1: Yeah.
7: I would definitely go straight for Mila Kunis.
4: Yeah.
7: 1,000%.
5: Mm-hmm. Now, is that because
7: I would marry her.
5: She's just so attractive and cool?
7: She's super attractive.
1: Yeah, is it
7: funny?
1: Do you find yourself physically attracted to her?
7: I mean, it's not like my underwear gets tight when I see her.
1: Yeah, I was gonna say that's the thing. It's like, you know, as I've been thinking about this question, there are plenty of people. I'm like, oh, that is a good looking person. He's a good looking dude.
7: Yeah,
1: but like, there's no
7: like tingle.
1: Yeah, there's no like, man, I would go.
4: Yeah,
1: like because I'm thinking about like the sex side of things, right?
4: Mm-hmm.
1: Like to hang out and have beers and even live with another guy. Yeah, sure. There's plenty of, but like when it would come down like, time to the sexy time,
7: physical act. Yeah,
1: yeah. Like that. That's where I'm having like Tom Hanks, right? Tom Hanks seems super cool.
4: But I don't want to do him.
7: Right.
1: He's not. You don't think about Tom Hanks and doing him,
5: right? Yeah, because there's a cool guy, cool hangout guy, versus looks kind of like a lady, so I could pretend.
1: Yeah,
7: right. But like, this is like a would you rather.
6: I know.
7: I think this texture would like you to answer
6: because
7: you have to pick. Yeah.
6: For the longest time, I would always say Ryan Reynolds, Ryan Reynolds. But then more and more, I'm like, I don't know if I would want to hang out with Ryan Reynolds because I'm more of I'm thinking more of the hangout side now. Yeah, well, see, I don't know if the stories are true or not.
5: I think his wife's a bad influence.
6: Yeah, so I don't know. So now I'm on the fence on that. So now I think more, who would I want to hang out with all the time?
7: And have sex with.
6: And have sex with. Then it might be our buddy Bert Kreischer, because I would love to hang out with him all the time because he's all about travel and having a good time.
4: Yeah. And you could get it up for Bert.
6: Yeah, and I can have sex with him. You know?
7: He would make it fun, you know?
6: Yeah.
7: Like, he wouldn't make it intense.
6: Yeah. Everything would be, it would be a good time like all the time. He does have, like, you know, a dark side where. Yeah.
1: See, if I was going to guess along those lines for you, I would have guessed Joe Coy for you. Because you guys are into the same mall shopping.
6: Joe Coy is,
1: right? He's,
7: upscale.
1: He's softer.
6: He loves travel as well. Yeah.
8: Good name sense of brand. Fashion.
6: Joe.
1: Yeah.
6: Damn.
5: I'd say Joe's a better choice because Bert would always be sweaty. Snoring's off the charts, but I think he does have separate bedrooms.
4: Yeah. Oh, and Joe has a CPAP machine.
6: Joe, he does.
5: He's older, so the drive's lower. It won't be as often.
8: Uh-huh. Oh, but he has a kid, so then you'd be stepped out. Oh, you'd be stepped out either way, I guess. Yeah.

0: yeah.
1: for little Joe.
2: Lots yeah. to think about.
0: Yeah. Yeah. Well, who would it be for you, Gina?
2: It's always been the same person. And I mean, there's a few in there that I'm happy to throw in, but it's always been Christina Hendricks from Mad Men.
0: Really?
2: Oh my God. The, is that the girl with the big boobs? Redhead. Giant yeah. Red. Just yeah. the curvy, just she's so smoking hot. Absolutely. No problem. Yeah.
0: Now,
2: no problem.
0: Gina has been on the record a number of times saying like she can't ever imagine.
2: Yeah.
0: Like, cause she finds vaginas to be so disgusting.
2: There's just too many folds.
3: And they're so complicated.
0: She's so grossed out just by the idea.
2: But I would give it a go if that was something she was interested in. I would try.
0: Yeah.
2: Yeah. 100%.
3: What about receiving from her?
2: Would yeah, that, I got no problem.
3: That wouldn't be an issue?
2: That's fine if that's something you want to do. I mean, it's your funeral.
4: Well, she clearly has no problem eating, so that's...
0: So your in yours is Mila Kunis?
3: Yes.
0: For sure?
3: Yeah. Looks-wise, personality-wise.
0: Yeah.
3: I
0: Sammy?
3: Like her voice.
5: The problem is that mine has long time always been Mila Kunis.
2: Okay, so you have to fight over her.
0: Now, what is it about Mila Kunis for you?
5: I mean, I do love her. I watch that 70s show, but I love her in Friends with Benefits. And she's just a very likable person. And also, like, not that I have, like, a type necessarily when it comes to girls, but, like, I am not my own type. When I look at blonde girls, I don't ever think, like, oh, wow, she's... you know, great. Like, I would go gay for her. It's is more ethnic looking girls too. And I think Mila Kunis is to me, cause she's pretty, but she's also cute. And
2: she's
5: I like
2: striking.
5: Cuteness over like someone like Selma Hayek or something like that. Who's going to be more sexy or, you know, or Sofia Vergara that wouldn't, I like the cuteness, but also ethnic,
4: but not too ethnic.
5: Mila Kunis.
2: I'm sorry. Accent, right? But bilingual.
5: No.
2: She's Russian.
5: I'm talking about pure like shape of body.
2: Yeah.
5: Like
2: right.
5: I'm not looking for like a voluptuous woman necessarily. Right. That's not something that I look at and am.
0: That's not something you're looking for.
5: Right. Yeah. Yes.
4: In a woman. Yeah.
5: Yes.
0: In a woman.
5: She's smaller like me, so that like works out kind of.
2: You know. Manhandling.
1: Share clothes.
5: Exactly.
0: Seabass.
4: I'm thinking I can't do a guy I like to hang with because that would be too weird. The sex would ruin it. So I'm going with more pretty guys who I think would be tolerable. And I think, and smaller, and that's going to be either Timothy Chalamet or Tom Holland.
3: Okay. Oh.
4: Like, they're both kind of small.
3: Easy to handle.
4: They don't seem to be...
5: They
4: seem to be, like, cool enough. Like, they're not too out there with the actor crap.
3: Yeah.
4: Like, when I see them, like, when they're on SNL or whatever, like, oh, okay, that seems like an okay enough guy.
2: Do you think they're pretty enough that you could be like...
4: That's exactly. Yeah. Exactly.
3: Well, of the two, then, based on that criteria, I think Chalamet.
1: Yeah. Yeah, because I think he'd be more fun.
4: Because, like, Jacob Elordi, he's like 6'5 or 6'6. He's too big and weird.
5: And Tom Holland is sober. Is that a deal breaker for you?
4: As long as he doesn't put it on me, I don't care. I've dated sober girls before, and as long as they don't care that I drink.
3: Like, make you be sober.
0: Yeah. Yeah.
3: Like,
0: I think I figured it out. Michael J. Fox.
2: Now?
0: No, not now.
1: Yeah, current day.
0: No, I'm saying if we're thinking from
3: Family Ties.
0: I'm saying if we're looking at it from that, you know, there has to be like some kind of like physical activity, right?
3: Uh-huh.
0: Not Michael J. Fox now, but like, you know, first of all, I'm star effer.
2: Yeah.
0: So he is my, he's the lead in my favorite movie of all time.
2: Yeah.
0: But he's also seemed very cool, very nice. Same kind of thing.
4: Not big.
0: Right.
3: Okay.
0: Yeah, exactly. Mm-hmm. Seems like he'd have very soft hands.
2: Yeah.
0: You know, not like a guy who's done a lot of like, you know, physical labor and like calloused hands and things.
2: And
0: so his hands
2: Canadian.
0: Would feel good on my body.
2: So
0: yeah,
2: like,
0: Canadian,
2: sorry,
0: super
2: sorry.
0: Nice.
2: Oh, sorry.
4: And just to play this out, let's say you had hooked up with him, but he, you know, you'd be such a hero for staying with him. And
0: and now it'd be easy because, like, how are we supposed to have any kind of physical,
3: right.
0: you know, whatever.
3: Right.
1: You'd you'll get a gold star.
3: You'd be taking advantage of this point.
2: Yeah.
0: Yeah. No, but somebody who also I think it'd be really cool. He just seems so genuine. And so kind.
2: Oh, he's the man.
0: And he's got to have stories for days.
3: He'd probably be a generous lover.
2: He has zero skeletons in his closet, I am convinced.
0: I mean, he'd be an interesting guy to hang out with and have a beer with. But then also at the end of the night, after those beers, like, you know, maybe like tug or
2: crawl
0: in bed. Mouth party, stuff like that. So if you had to. Jeff G., what about you?
6: Well, I've been telling you guys for the last couple of years I've been doing sports on the show. My man crush is Justin Herbert. From the Chargers.
0: Yeah, the quarterback for the Chargers who's with Madison Beer.
2: Nice. He is pretty,
6: But damn, Madison Beer beat me to it.
0: Yeah, what about him?
1: Yeah, about Herbie.
6: I don't know. He's just the quarterback of my favorite football team.
2: I mean, he has quite the jawline.
4: He's like 6'6".

0: 25.
1: Nice. Flowing
2: he
1: hair.
2: Would have his way with you, Jeff. Yeah.
3: So you're going to be a bottom.
1: I'd definitely be the bottom for sure.
0: I've heard this.
4: You'd be the center.
1: Yeah. Be the center. Yeah. I'd hike him the ball.
0: Jeff G, I've heard this Madison Beer girl is up to no good. I got some into some things.
4: What do you mean?
0: Well, I got into some damn thing that's usually reserved for menace where, like, look at her dating history. And she's always, always either clout chasing or cleat chasing.
3: Really?
2: Cleat chasing.
0: And
2: I'm
0: like,
2: funny.
0: Justin Herbert, watch out for Madison. She's coming after. She's no good.
4: They've been together for a minute, though, right?
0: Yeah, a couple of years. But she's like, she would always date, like, the big Vine star when she was a... Again, I sound like Sammy and Menace when I'm saying this because I'm like, going through her dating history.
2: Maybe it gets you really into it.
0: Yeah, could be. Yeah. So, like, she would always date like the biggest star of the moment, and then she was kind of working her way up to a guy like Justin who's got a big contract or whatever.
1: Yeah.
4: I would have guessed you would have said Elon.
2: I just assumed.
0: I wouldn't want to sully our friendship with sexual things. That's why.
2: What if you wouldn't be a friends with benefits with Elon?
0: Plus, he would definitely impregnate me because that's what he does. That's his move.
2: He'd find a way.
4: You'd be set for life.
0: Oh, I mean, yeah.
4: You could have his baby.
0: I would love to be around him, but not in that respect.
2: But you'd have to name your kid like Screwdriver Alien 427.
5: No, it's like
3: I don't know if it's true, but I hear all the baby mamas live under one big mansion.
0: Oh, that'd be fun.
4: Yeah.
0: Sister wives.
6: Yeah, what a fun life.
4: That'd be kind of cool.
6: Like, it's like you're living a party.
4: Yeah, I know.
6: Mm-hmm.
4: Oh, okay. All right, well, we're going to take a quick break. We'll come back. 877-44-WOODY. Text us over to 22987. Yeah, if same question for you. Who would you go gay for? You got to pick somebody.
0: Got it.
2: Yep.
4: Got to do it.
2: Got
4: we ought to do it.
2: Yep.
4: You got to do
6: pick
4: it.
6: Pick one and follow through with it.
4: Text over 229.
0: Tell your snippy another.
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6: Yeah. 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
4: 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The opportunity present itself.
2: Yes.
4: Should I be sitting there with Michael J. Fox? And he's like,
6: have to have sex.
4: So you wanna? 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
6: You'd say, yeah, I said I would.
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3: Now I feel like an idiot.
0: All right, well, there's a couple things that I would like to bring up.
4: Okay.
0: Because, Greg, I'm not getting.
5: Uh-oh.
0: Maybe perhaps everybody can help me get.
4: All right.
0: So, two big stories.
5: Okay.
0: And this one has just been all over the place today and a little bit yesterday. So, a small disagreement about toasting a Subway sandwich at Subway, right?
4: Mm-hmm. Right.
0: It's all over there. Like, this guy, it's a viral video. He's getting into it with a Subway employee because the employee wanted to charge him for toasting his bread. And that's when he loses it. Here's a little clip.
6: Never in the history of me going to Subway have they ever charged a toast. Toast is free. You making up stuff, bro. You asked me a question. Do I want it to be toasted? I told you yes.
7: Toasted or not?
6: I told you yes. You lying to me. You can't toast lettuce. You're supposed to toast it when you put the... You know this already. You're trying to contaminate my sandwich by putting it in there. That's crazy, bro. At the Subway. Can you give me my refund? I don't want to eat here. I don't feel safe.
0: Feel safe?
4: Dramatic.
0: Yeah. Right, now that's a little dramatic.
8: You didn't tell me this was in Germany.
0: Mm-hmm. You know what? I forgot to mention, warning, fun accent ahead.
8: Yeah.
0: But, all right, people do... Put lettuce on the grill, like they'll grill romaine.
5: Like
4: roasted.
0: I've never understood that.
5: It's actually pretty good. I thought it looked gross, but it tasted great.
0: It?
5: Yeah.
0: But you're not going to be contaminated.
5: No, I don't understand.
8: That's a good argument. But regardless.
0: So here's my question. Of all the things, I mean, think about on any given day, how many disagreements happen at places like this or the store, anywhere. Why this? Of all the things, why is this the one, the isolated incident? It's an isolated incident.
5: Yeah.
0: Like, why does this go viral? Why is this the one that everybody's hearing about?
5: Yeah. Explain viral videos, Greg.
0: Right?
8: Yeah, Greg.
4: We've always wondered that, though.
0: Right. But that's like, why this? Like, Oreo Gate. Okay? Yeah. Oreo Gate started as a story about a mom who was asking the other moms in a mom text thread or something chat. To not send Oreos out with their kids because her daughter's not allowed to have them, and it makes the kid jealous of the other kids, right? And it's been this big conversation for a week. First of all, we didn't even bring it up because I'm like, this is dumb. This is one conversation from a mom chat. How did this even get out into the world where everybody's discussing it? And even my wife the other day, did you hear about Oreo Gate?
5: Really?
0: I go, Oreo Gate, it's one mom.
8: Somehow
0: anyway,
8: I missed that one.
0: Here's an update on it. Turns out it was a paid partnership, and so it was just a big marketing thing.
4: We've been scared.
8: We got played.
0: It wasn't even a real thing. Oreo Gate, a paid partnership with the AI music company Suno. Suno confirmed they paid the creator, but they did not come up with the Oreo Gate storyline. So it was on the creator to come up with the storyline. They came up with the storyline. And the woman behind the account won't say whether the group chat actually was real. Her account is only a few weeks old, but basically the same type of sponsored AI drama videos.
5: So they just pushed it out hard.
0: Everyone spent the last week arguing over a commercial.
5: Okay.
0: Mm. Oreo Gate. So
8: wait, how is that a commercial for an AI music service?
5: Was the music behind it?
0: Like, I have no idea, dude. I don't know.
5: It was underscoring the
9: Yeah, there was music used in the video, and it was from that company. And you could tell because right at the, there's something on the post that says hashtag Suno AI. That's how someone discovered that it was fake.
5: They pushed it out just to hear the stupid music. Okay.
0: But I can't tell you how many times this stupid thing came up. So this guy with the Subway, toasted Subway sandwich thing. Why that?
8: Comments.
0: Like what is it about that?
8: Comments and shares.
0: Yeah, I get it. But this guy's a nobody. This guy's a nobody. And there's a ton of these that happen on a daily basis. I mean,
4: I see what you're saying.
0: I guess I'm more. It's like more of like a high thought slash. Yeah, I'm really like.
4: But a lot of the most famous viral videos, you can see why they got popular. But not most. I should say some. Most of them, you wonder, like Chewbacca mom. Like, who cares? What?
5: Favorite.
8: Yeah,
4: who
8: but cares? If it got enough comments, then it pops in other people's feeds that don't even follow the guy's account, which adds more comments.
0: Like, I know that you hate it.

0: know Seabass hates it. The guy with the ocean spray on the skateboard.
1: That's a great thing.
2: Most fun, fun thing.
0: But at the same time, like, I get it. I don't get why it went. Oh, yeah. I get why it initially, because it, I don't know. It was
3: the contrast of the music with the kind of guy. And,
0: correct.
2: See, I find that so racist.
3: Like, really?
2: But he can't like Fleetwood Mac.
3: He can, but it's not something, it's a combination
0: but anyway,
3: every day.
0: I understood why in the moment. What I, where I stopped getting was when it went on so long and he became an even bigger thing outside of this one little thing.
4: Let's get a cameo from him for no reason.
0: He's correct. Like, he's on Cameo.
2: And people are paying. Can I? Truck.
0: Right. I stopped. Understanding, even like Chewbacca mom, I get in the moment, like, why, because it could be like just a quick kind of funny thing, but when it just keeps going and going and going, the Hawktua chick,
4: well, that's what I'm saying, it's fine to enjoy these things when they occur naturally, but you don't need to make them a thing.
3: It
5: goes to the argument of Seabass has always been saying is that it keeps on going because unfunny people, unoriginal people glom onto it and then they make it.
4: Right. Or like I said, Ellen needs to bring the damn Daniel kid for a sit down on her couch to talk about one little catchphrase.
2: Right.
4: Yeah, like, you don't need to make it a thing. Enjoy it, let it go. That's fine.
5: Yeah, because unoriginal people don't have their own ideas, so then they make videos.
4: Well, and what these influencers now are doing is they learned a trick from radio from 30 years ago where you create fake drama to piss off the, you know, Phil Henry did this. Artfully, he did a great job of this.
5: Yeah,
3: the king
0: of the radio guy.
4: Fake, yeah, creating fake characters and fake dramas. Yeah. But now the online world is doing it very lazily and crappily.
0: It was just more of like a interesting. How does that work? How does this one isolated thing become a thing?
3: Yeah,
0: where everybody's talking about it. Like the Oreo gay thing makes more sense because it was placed for the purpose of marketing.
4: And it's placed amongst a group that loves to talk and bicker about things, mothers.
0: Yeah.
4: Mom groups.
0: True.
6: But it seems to me that Oreo benefited the most out of all this, not Suno.
3: Of course.
0: Oh, yeah.
3: They're so delicious. My kids can't have them.
2: Sad.
0: Well, again, if
3: everybody's eating them.
0: Suno just paid this person to come up with something. Suno did not come up with the storyline. The creator did. Mm-hmm. And so the creator kind of missed the mark because, like you said, it became more of a thing
3: brand.
0: For Oreo than it did.
3: Yeah.
0: Got people talking more about Oreo. I hadn't heard anything about Suno until it came out about how it was all just like a fake marketing thing.
5: Unless they're trying to promote that track.
0: 877-44-WOODY. 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
3: Well, now that we are all lubed up and ready to go, it is time for a round of the Glory Hole Challenge. Yeah. All right, so we got to figure out who's going to be on the receiving end of the Glory Hole. Jeff, is this your first time with the Glory Hole Challenge on the show?
4: Yes, I'm a Glory Hole virgin.
3: That's it. So we haven't even done this bit since you've been here.
4: I have not seen it in person.
3: Okay.
4: Well, only on social media. Yeah.
3: So tell me, what's your understanding of a Glory Hole? Like, what is a Glory Hole, and like, where would you typically find something like this?
4: In a restroom.
3: Okay.
5: Right.
4: Yeah. At a truck stop.
6: Yeah. Super two.
4: And you stick stuff in there, and someone else,
3: is on the receiving end.
6: Grabs a hold of it.
4: Okay. Pretty simple.
3: Well, it's the same type of idea, minus the penis part, right?
6: Mm-hmm.
3: But it's a studio glory hole, as you can see, and there's a person that met us right now is on the receiving end.
7: Oh yeah.
3: Now the person on the receiving end is blindfolded, and they can only use their face and their mouth to try to identify what item is being passed through the glory hole.
4: All right,
3: so it's just their face or their mouth.
8: And things inside your mouth, so teeth and tongue if you want to.
6: Yeah.
8: Because nothing that goes through the glory hole can hurt you.
4: Now, come on, Sebastian. Nobody loves teeth.
3: Okay.
4: Get in any situation.
3: I think it's only the polite thing to do. Would you like to be on the receiving end, or do we need to find another volunteer?
4: No. Hey, this is a rite of passage.
3: Because it's brand new.
4: You're
3: brand
4: honored. New. It's I had the mask already.
6: He's honored.
3: All right, so Jeff G. Okay, Jeff, go ahead and make your way outside of the studio.
6: Bye.
3: And
6: then
5: we'll, booth.
3: Into the soundproof area so that we can tell everybody else what the items are for this round of the Glory Hole Challenge. Hold on, Sammy is making sure
6: door is shut.
3: Okay.
8: Yeah.
3: All right, what do we got here, Seabass?
8: I had a feeling it might be Jeff G related, so I got Jeff G inspired.
3: Oh.
8: Items all having to do with prison.
3: Oh, nice. Prison.
6: I'm a little jealous.
8: Yeah, so first off.
3: He did go to county.
8: Yeah. First off, classic meal, prison spread.
6: Oh. Yes.
8: And for folks who don't, we've made spread in studio before. But it's
7: delicious.
8: But it could be a large number of things. But the basic ingredients are ramen, crushed up chips, some sort of creamy base like a mayonnaise or easy cheese, something like that.
3: Okay.
8: And then you can throw your protein in and whatever on top of that.
3: That explains why. Like during the break, I ran out and I could smell ramen or something out there cooking.
8: And I believe it's called spread menace because you crack open the bag and kind of spread it in front of you and slop it up.
6: Yeah. I think
3: spread could be
6: it
3: a lot of things in prison.
7: Yeah. Smash it up.
3: Get it. A lot of spreading going on in prison.
6: Spread them.
8: So yeah, I got now he could, if he says spread, oh my god, a billion points.
5: Yeah.
8: But if he says ramen, something that would be also a good answer.
3: Okay. Item number two.
8: All right. Item number two, and I've modified this to keep it safe for the Glory Hole Challenge.
3: Okay.
8: Is a prison shank.
6: Oh my god.
8: So now I've taped the tip, so but it's a small screwdriver type thing.
3: Okay.
6: Was it at one point
3: a
6: toothbrush?
3: It was a screwdriver.
8: Yeah, it was a screwdriver.
6: Okay.
8: And obviously in prison what you do is you just rub it against the concrete till you get a nice sharp point.
6: Mm-hmm.
8: But you could use toothbrush, hairbrush, this one's metal but you can make it.
7: That'd be like so valuable right now in jail.
3: I told you I got on a trip to a penitentiary, scared straight kind of thing.
6: Yeah.
3: When I was in one of those schools, and they showed us all the stuff that they had confiscated.
7: Oh, right.
3: And dude, these guys were making all kinds of crazy stuff. Like the toothbrush thing was the most impressive because it was just a standard toothbrush, and they got this thing razor sharp.

0: Yeah, you go into like a below the ribs with that thing. That can cause a lot of problems.
1: Gives you all kinds of ideas.
2: Yeah, but they also like had turned it into almost like a straight blade, like the end of it, like the bristles and stuff, like that end of it. Like they had sharpened down, and it was they used a piece of paper and went like this.
3: Oh my God.
0: That goes into your neck. Yeah. You're not having fun.
2: Oh, yeah. All right. So, prison shank is item number two.
0: So, if he says screwdriver but it's a shank.
2: Item number three.
0: Okay. This one is, I'm going to show it to you and you guys guess what it is first.
1: Is that a girlfriend?
0: Yes.
4: It's a fifi.
0: Yeah, fifi.
2: A fifi
0: is the term you hear. Scott Weiland, RIP, he talked about when he was in jail, he used fifis. So this one is pretty basic. It's a paper towel tube. Then you take a rubber glove, turn that inside out, and then rubber band the edge. So you have basically a fleshlight. Uh-huh. I've applied lube on the outside. I use actual real Astro Glide. But
1: in prison, syrup or jelly?
0: Yeah, you might use syrup, jelly, lotion, whatever you can get.
4: Rip.
0: People make these out of rolled up socks, but the idea is you're making a hole with something on it that you can use as a girlfriend.
1: Jam in there. Okay.
0: Yeah, so if he says rubber glove,
2: beefy or prison girlfriend.
0: Yeah. But that's for mega bonus points.
2: Yeah.
0: And again, hopefully after the first one of the two of these, Jeff might say,
3: I'm sensing a theme.
0: Yeah. Right. Yeah.
4: All right.
2: So that's those are the three items.
3: All right.
2: Love it. Yeah. Prison spread. Go ahead and write those down. Prison spread. Number two is the prison shank.
0: Shank.
2: And number three is the fifi.
0: Yes.
2: Yeah. The prison girlfriend.
4: Nice.
2: And so we'll have Jeff on the other end of this studio glory hole, and he'll have to guess what these items are, only using his face. And his mouth.
3: Right.
1: Mm. Yeah.
2: And we'll see if he can do that next here on The Woody Show. Hang on.
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0: Mainly cloudy today with highs in the low 80s, and look for patchy fog with visibility around a mile. Tonight turns mostly clear with lows near 58. Tomorrow, we're right back into the low 80s with partly cloudy skies, and that partly cloudy pattern holds overnight with lows again in the upper 50s. Labor Day brings some clouds and highs in the upper 70s. Tuesday turns considerably cloudier with highs in the mid 80s and south winds near 15.
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0: All right, time for the Glory Hole Challenge. Jeff G, the newest member of the show, he's not even seen this bit play out.
5: No, not in real life.
0: And now, I mean, he's going right into the deep end. He's going to be on the receiving end of the Glory Hole. We're going to bring him in here in just a second. He's already blindfolded. Sammy's got him out there in the googly-eyed blindfold. So just to remind you, we were going over the items. Seabass pulled some items. These are all things from prison. All right, so number one, prison spread, like with the ramen and the crushed-up chips and the whole thing, right?
6: Easy cheese, by the way, which is like $8 of candy.
0: Yeah. All right, so that's item number one, prison spread. This is what he's going to be guessing. Item number two, the prison shank, the screwdriver that he's now...
6: The tip is safety-covered.
0: Safety-covered, yeah. But he's turned it into a shank. And then item number three is the Fifi, the prison girlfriend.
6: Rubber glove.
0: Yeah, it's the
6: paper towel.
0: The paper towel tube that he's turned into a prison vagina.
6: Yeah.
0: Yeah.
7: Sweet.
0: Sexy. All right, so go ahead and bring Jeff in.
8: All right.
0: Prison spread, prison shank.
8: Here he comes.
0: Fifi. Mm. All right. Here comes Jeff. The mask always kills me, man.
8: It is funny.
5: It's the best blindfold ever
6: made. Cartoon googly eyes.
0: All right. I wonder if we put that thing under a black light. Like, it's been used for so many for so many different things. Now, you can't see
7: it's
0: underneath
7: so
0: that.
7: Busty.
5: Jeff,
8: can you see?
0: You can't see underneath that?
6: No, I've worn this thing. It's a good thing. They'd be good for blackout shades.
5: It's well done.
6: Yeah.
0: All right. And now, did Sammy just move that microphone right back into the way of the camera shot?
8: Yeah. I think so. Here we go.
0: Yeah, just lower.
8: It's ready to go.
0: There we go.
7: Nice.
8: Perfect.
0: All right, so Jeff, it'll be three items. Again, you can only use your face and your mouth to guess what these items are. None of these things are dangerous.
6: Yeah, nothing can hurt you internally or externally.
0: Yeah, exactly.
9: You guys don't have IBS, right?
0: So all we need you to do is just be descriptive because you can't see anything. We just want you to be able to describe to everybody what it is that you're thinking. All right, so item number one.
10: He's a good position.
0: All right, go ahead.
7: No.
0: Item number one. Yeah, this is really good. All right. You've never been on the receiving end of a glory hole before, have you?
7: Yeah.
5: Missing out.
9: I don't know. It smells like cheese. Oh, it's kind of squishy and soft. Oh, gross.
7: Uh-huh.
0: Squishy and soft.
9: Kind of like... Oh, God, man.
7: Taste it.
9: It's really just...
8: put your tongue in there.
9: Is it like Ritz crackers and cheese?
0: Oh.
8: Keep going.
9: Like one of the little sandwiches?
0: A sandwich? Yeah. Oh, he's got his mouth right on there.
9: Yeah, man. Hey, man. Oh, some fell on me. Gross. It's slimy. It's slimy.
0: Yeah. All right.
9: Shoot. I feel like it's crackers and cheese.
0: Crackers and cheese.
9: Oh, but it smells kind of gross.
5: Are there more components?
7: Yeah. What's it feel like?
9: It feels like Jell-O.
0: Like Jell-O.
8: Oh.
9: It's salty.
0: Salty.
8: Salty Jell-O.
0: Okay.
9: Salty Jell-O cheese.
0: I feel like you're on the right path.
9: Oh, is it Lunchable?
0: Ooh, Lunchable. That's a solid guess. All right, he's got his mouth back in there.
9: Okay, so this crunchy too. So there's the crackers or pretzels maybe.
0: Oh, he's got a bigger chunk of it.
9: Is it pretzels with like cheese whiz on it?
0: Pretzels with cheese. Oh, you know what? The cheese whiz is a really solid.
7: Yeah.
8: Yes.
0: Yeah.
9: Man, you guys know I don't eat crap like this.
10: Have you ever though? Yeah.
0: All right. All right.
9: Okay. I could taste like ham or something in it.
0: Ham?
9: I hope it's ham. God damn it.
0: All right. Here, give us your one final guess here.
7: Yep.
9: F and Lunchables, I guess.
0: Is it a Lunchable? It is not a Lunchable.
9: Damn it.
5: You had components, correct?
0: Yeah. You did. Because there are some, like, what did you use there? With the crackers? Like,
6: yes.
0: With some kind of chips,
6: broken
0: right?
6: Broken up chips.
0: Broken up
6: and
0: chips.
6: There is easy cheese in there.
0: There is easy cheese
9: in
0: there.
9: Yeah, I got part of it, right?
6: But the squishy part, you're not quite getting. Now, there's a ham or beef flavor to that squishy part.
0: Yes.
8: There it is.
6: Which is...
0: Yeah, because it would also include in there ramen noodles.
9: Oh.
6: Crackers.
9: Uh-huh.
6: Easy cheese.
0: Chips.
6: Mm-hmm. All in one dish is often referred to as...
9: Oh, a spread.
0: Yeah. Yeah. That was a prison spread.
6: I'd say he got a good half point on that one.
0: Because he got the crackers.
9: Yeah, spread.
0: I got to say, man, like you, of everybody we've ever seen in this game, like you wasted no time just going right for the mouth.
8: Yeah, mouth first.
9: Hey, man.
0: Yeah, mouth first.
5: Not afraid.
9: YOLO, right?
0: That's yeah. All right. Item number two for the Woody Show Glory Hole Challenge.
9: Oh,
0: all right, here we go.
9: Slow down, stick it in my...
0: All right, yeah. So the next item's out there.
9: Oh, it's really dry. It almost feels hairy.

0: I'll give you a clue. It's got more than one part to it. So kind of go up and down.
1: All right. He's got the.
2: Okay, wait, hold on. There's metal on there?
0: Yeah.
1: Okay.
2: God, is it some sort of bird leg?
3: Not a bad idea.
4: Might be.
1: Yeah, it's. And by the way, Jeff, I know because you're new. Like, not everything is like food.
4: Yeah, it's not.
2: Not everything's food. Oh, okay.
1: No, not everything is food.
0: Right. It can go in your mouth.
1: It could be. It could be an item. It could be food.
2: See, I thought it was all food. Okay,
1: right. That's why I wanted to clarify. Yeah.
2: Okay.
1: Yeah.
2: I'll bite it.
0: Don't bite on.
3: Yeah,
0: too
3: I would not bite it.
0: Don't bite too hard.
2: Okay. There's metal.
1: Yeah, there's metal.
2: It doesn't smell very bad. I smell Seabass's gloves. Thank you for wearing those, by the way. That's a germaphobe. There's something metal.
1: Okay.
3: Metal. See, smart. You're tracing the shape.
4: Yeah.
2: It's got a metal, like, telescopic kind of thing to it.
1: Oh,
3: wow.
1: Oh,
3: yeah.
4: Well,
2: is it an ear cleaner?
1: Maybe a
2: nose cleaner?
1: Maybe
2: one of those wax things that you tell us to get?
1: Oh, the nose waxer.
4: The lollipop. Mm-hmm.
1: The lollipop, yeah.
2: Oh, God. Did I put it something?
1: No.
2: Oh, God. I don't need her.
1: No.
3: I would trace it again.
1: Seabass, why don't you grab it by the other end and see maybe that helps
2: there's
1: bring
2: something
1: some,
2: that, yeah,
1: some clarity.
2: There's like a little.
3: Oh, there you go.
1: Okay.
2: Okay, that's fuzzy. Oh, no.
1: From this angle,
4: man. This thing has 5 o'clock
1: shadow. Yeah.
2: Shoot, I have no idea.
1: Okay.
3: Is it?
4: You could put it in your mouth. Yeah. Just don't eat it.
1: Yeah. Yeah.
3: Or don't chomp on it.
1: Yeah. It's not. It's
2: man,
1: not
2: I'm
1: food.
2: I'm trying to think of what that shape is because it has something on the top. It's cold. It's got the steel part to it, but then the top part is kind of plasticky.
1: Yeah.
2: Crap. Yeah.
0: What if it didn't have that tampon?
2: It's not a tampon applicator, is it?
1: Is that your final guess?
2: Yeah.
1: A tampon applicator. Is it a tampon applicator?
3: No.
1: It is not.
2: Damn it.
1: Jeff.
3: You described it perfectly.
1: That is a screwdriver that has been fashioned into a prison shank.
5: Yeah.
2: Oh.
6: And the top part was to keep you from getting stabbed.
4: Yeah.
5: That's what was throwing
1: him
5: off.
1: Yeah, because then he turned it around, and then that was the handle of the screwdriver. Yeah, so the wider end was the handle of the screwdriver.
5: I don't really think that one's that fair.
2: I sense a theme, though.
4: What?
1: Interesting.
2: What?
1: Interesting. You are? Oh, well, there's only one more item.
2: Mm-hmm.
1: Here in this round of the Woody Show Glory Hole Challenge. Are you ready for item number 3?
2: Sure.
1: All right, Jeff G is on the receiving end of the Glory Hole. All right, so it's through the Glory
2: Hole. This one. Oh, God.
1: he's got his nose right in there. His nose and his mouth. Oh, geez, his nose and his mouth.
0: Yeah, not food, so don't eat it, but you can go in your mouth.
1: Yeah.
2: Oh, God. Why do I think it's a condom, dude?
1: All right, condom.
2: Let me smell it again.
1: All right.
2: It does feel kind of rubbery.
1: He's using the bottom of his chin now. Now he's kind of like almost nibbling toward the top.
2: Hey, there's some kind of lube on it, bro.
0: Oh, yeah, nothing's poisonous.
4: Are you lipping it a little bit?
1: Yeah. He kind of grabbed it with
2: I grabbed it with the front.
1: Yeah.
2: All right. Dude, it's got to be a condom, man.
1: Yeah, it's a condom. What is the smell?
2: I mean, it smells a little plasticky, but it's the stuff on the outside of it that makes me think it's like got that, you know.
0: Slime.
2: Whatever it's called. The lube stuff. Yeah.
1: Lube stuff. All right. Mm-hmm.
4: Maybe, is there more of it he can feel?
1: Yeah, right. Yeah, I'll say that maybe.
0: Down the length.
2: Hey,
0: of
2: whoa.
1: Yeah.
2: Let's see. I'm touching it. Let's see.
1: Yeah.
2: Oh, it's paper towel. Or it's like cardboard.
1: Oh, yeah. Okay.
0: Cardboard. Okay. And
2: yes.
1: Okay.
2: God, what could it be? I think jail and cardboard, condoms. Is it your homemade, wanking it kit?
0: Wait, otherwise known as?
2: Oh, God, why can't I think of it right now? You got me, man. I can't think of the name.
1: That's got to count. I think you're thinking of Fifi.
4: Yeah.
2: Oh, yeah. Yeah. Why couldn't I think of the name?
4: Or girlfriend.
1: Yeah. These are all things prison that girlfriend.
2: Can be found in Diddy's bunk.
4: Yeah.
1: There you go. You can take off your blindfold there,
0: all
1: Jeff.
0: On top here.
1: Jeff, your guesses were really good.
2: Really?
1: I mean,
2: this one was the one that killed me, man.
1: Yeah, because
2: this right here.
3: The Fifi.
1: Yeah, because you did a great job describing the spread, even though you didn't pick up on the ramen part of it.
3: But you got
4: you
3: the
4: thought it was
3: ingredient.
4: Salty jello.
6: Yeah. Yeah. But he got the ham. It's not ham flavored, but it's beef flavored. But that's in that flavor pack. Yeah.
4: But what an insult it would be to turn that down in prison. Somebody paid a lot of canteen for that.
1: You think you have a good time with that Fifi, Jeff? He's looking at it right now.
2: As soon as I could tell, I was like, oh, it's got to be a condom because you could taste like
5: that lube.
6: Yeah, it's real Astroglide.
1: Yeah.
2: Oh, good to know.
4: He spares no expense.
3: It's legit.
1: It's authentic Astro.

0: glide.
1: Better than prison.
2: That was good, Jeff.
3: That was fun.
0: Yeah, I mean, because, like, Jeff, I mean, you never, like, spent any time.
3: No, not long term, no.
4: He wasn't gay for this day.
3: It was very short term, in and out, a lot of probation.
0: Yeah, yeah. Mm-hmm. All right. So
3: I didn't get to use these.
0: I would say no experience with Fifi. What about like ramen, like the spread?
3: The spread. I have tasted spread before.
0: Yeah,
3: because we made some in the studio on another show.
0: I think we've all done that.
3: Mm-hmm. Hot Cheetos would have been the dead giveaway on the spread.
1: Yeah.
3: If you would have done the Hot Cheetos, I would have got it right away. But yeah. I mean, no. Not on
4: I'm you impressed can take you that. Got that. You
3: yeah. No, I'm cool.
0: Well, that's how you do the Glory Hole Challenge. Like Jeff G in the Glory Hole Challenge. Yeah. Nice work, Jeff.
3: Well done.
0: Well done. Well done. All right, we're going to take a quick break. More Woody Show's next. Hang on.
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1: I'll take my shirt off. 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
0: Well, we were talking about it earlier. We got a text into the radio station yesterday from a listener who's texted in on a number of other things before. Right. It wasn't like their first time ever texting in. And, you know, we get a lot of these, you know, hey, this is going on. Can you please post about this? And, like I told you, I'm a very untrusting person.
3: But rightly so.
0: Uh-huh. Yeah, but just because of, you know, the world that we are
3: in. We're in a world of scams.
0: Yeah, exactly. And also, it's a slippery slope, man, because, like, we would spend the entire show every day on... for whatever reason, long story longer...
3: This caught your eye.
0: This one just stuck with me the entire day, and all I could do was think about this dog. Somebody like a... listener said, any animal hospitals you guys can please refer me to Woody, Greg, Menace. My dog needs surgery ASAP. Is it possible for you to repost this on your social media, please? It was a GoFundMe.
3: Right.
0: I can't afford her surgery. Would you guys want her? She's a 4-year-old golden retriever. The cutest dog.
3: So cute.
0: I don't want her suffering and in pain. And for whatever reason, man, all I could see was this dog's face. Because one of those... Where they're like looking up at you, like, God,
4: and so smiling, and smiling, so cute, man.
0: So anyway, I said I may end up regretting this, but I decided to bring it up here on the show. I posted the link to the GoFundMe. It's on our Instagram and on our Facebook story at the Woody Show. I asked Jeff to get a hold of this listener so we can answer some of these questions that that we had, and so. We do have Shirley on the line, who is Bella's mom.
5: How is
0: Bella? How's she feeling? Has she got some kind of procedure done?
5: So Bella is back at home. The vet, they basically told us that she's not eligible for surgery at the moment because they need to also do a, we have to take her to a specialist for the nerves. We have to make sure that the nerves are still able to be, recuperate, I guess. And if that is possible, then there's a high possibility that she's eligible for surgery.
0: So the link is up on our Instagram page if anybody... Uh-huh. Feels inclined to help. I would like for you to, keep us in the loop and let us know about, did you find a place to get, did you get the testing done for the nerves? Where this whole thing is going. And, at the very least, we want to make sure that she's comfortable and, at least getting attended to.
5: Yeah, that's her main priority. She is comfortable at the moment. She's not, she doesn't seem like she's in pain. The pain meds have been helping her, but that is our first priority. Just trying to see where we can take her because we are also juggling, just trying to stay above, making sure, we're also, going to work and stuff like that, just to make sure that, we have everything that we need. But yeah, it is overwhelming for sure. But I really, really appreciate you guys.
0: I don't know what it is about this.
5: Link again.
0: Check the link. As long as it's the same link, it's up there on our Instagram story at the Woody Show. You can check it out there. All right, Shirley, keep us updated, okay?
5: Thank you so much, guys.
0: All right, thanks.
3: All right, Shirley.
5: Yeah. Thank you.
0: There we go.
5: We
6: love.
0: We love. Okay. All right, we're going to take a break. More Woody Show's next. Hang on.
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11: Mainly cloudy today with highs in the low 80s, and look for patchy fog with visibility around a mile. Tonight turns mostly clear with lows near 58. Tomorrow, we're right back into the low 80s with partly cloudy skies, and that partly cloudy pattern holds overnight with lows again in the upper 50s. Labor Day brings some clouds and highs in the upper 70s. Tuesday turns considerably cloudier with highs in the mid 80s and south winds near 15.
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0: Hey, it's the Woody Show. I'm Woody. 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
1: Hi.
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0: looks like Annika Niles is becoming, well, comfortable with Alex Lifeson and Geddy Lee on stage, pulling pranks on her fellow Rush bandmates. We've got details on that here in about 15 minutes. Ben Scott's with you.
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9: Mainly cloudy today with highs in the low 80s, and look for patchy fog with visibility around a mile. Tonight turns mostly clear with lows near 58. Tomorrow, we're right back into the low 80s with partly cloudy skies, and that partly cloudy pattern holds overnight with lows again in the upper 50s. Labor Day brings some clouds and highs in the upper 70s. Tuesday turns considerably cloudier with highs in the mid 80s and south winds near 15.
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Well, we've got another rock band that we love who call it a career, but now are not calling it a career. Details on who that is for you in about 15 minutes. It is Ben Scott's.

Ben Scott's with you, and do you remember a time not too long ago when the Who said their farewell tour was really going to be the end? Well, apparently that's not the case. Roger Daltrey dropped a pretty big surprise during his solo show in Las Vegas. He says the Who are rehearsing again, and longtime drummer Zach Starkey is back as well. Starkey was with The Who from 96 until just before last year's farewell tour when the band parted ways with him and brought in a new drummer. Now, Starkey says the rehearsal went great, and Daltrey apparently agreed, saying it sounded great. There's still no word on whether The Who will actually play shows again, but where there's smoke, there's fire. The guys are rehearsing. You'd think some shows may be on the horizon, so time will tell, but sounds like The Who not quite ready to hang it up yet.

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0: the unofficial end of summer is this weekend with Labor Day weekend and, of course, fall on the horizon. So apple orchards, a big part of the fall festivities here in America's Dairyland. But there's an apple shortage. I've got details on that for you here in roughly 15 minutes. I am Ben Scott.
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Lambeau Field's nickname, of course, is the Frozen Tundra. And the Wisconsin Badgers will be taking full advantage of that. And we're not talking football. I've got that for you here in about 15 minutes. It is Ben Scott.

Does this crazy world have you in need of therapy, but you can't afford it? The Woody Show, every morning here on Wanna Rock 96.9 and 102.1. It's absolutely free.

Ben Scottson, how about this for a Wisconsin winter sporting event? College hockey coming back to mighty Lambeau Field. The Wisconsin Badgers will play men's and women's doubleheader at the Frozen Tundra. That will be February the 20th of next year. The Wisconsin women will take on Ohio State, followed by the Badger men facing Michigan. And these aren't exactly random matchups either. Wisconsin and Michigan have a combined 15 NCAA championships on the men's side, while Wisconsin and Ohio State have met in each of the last four women's national championship games. So pretty good kind of matchup there all around between the men and the women hockey teams at Lambeau Field. And this won't be the first hockey game at Lambeau Field either. The Badger men's hockey team took down Ohio State 4-2 there back in 2006. Tickets go on sale, at least the pre-sale does, September the 9th. General tickets for everyone will go on sale September the 11th.

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1: But two words that are never used?
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0: Well, it's been hard to not to read and see all of the stories about Dolly Parton after her passing. And you may say, well, why are you talking about Dolly? Well, don't forget, she's a Rock and Roll Hall of Famer, too. We've got a cool story about a connection she made in Monroe, Wisconsin. We'll detail that for you here in about 15 minutes. It is Ben Scott's.
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11: Mainly cloudy today with highs in the low 80s, and look for patchy fog with visibility around a mile. Tonight turns mostly clear with lows near 58. Tomorrow, we're right back into the low 80s with partly cloudy skies, and that partly cloudy pattern holds overnight with lows again in the upper 50s. Labor Day brings some clouds and highs in the upper 70s. Tuesday turns considerably cloudier with highs in the mid 80s and south winds near 15.
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0: We've got a new live album from The Doors on the way, and it features Jim Morrison and recordings from one of the band's wildest tours. Details on the way. We'll share those with you here in about 15 minutes. It is Ben Scott's.
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0: Well, with the loss of two of the founding original members of ZZ Top, Billy F. Gibbons says the band, they're not done. I'll let you know what he's saying here in less than 15 minutes. I am Ben Scott.
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6: Today, clouds increase with highs in the upper 70s, and some fog is possible with visibility around a mile. Tonight brings cloudy periods and lows near 60. Tomorrow, expect a few clouds with highs in the low 80s, then partly cloudy skies tomorrow night with similar lows in the upper 50s. Labor Day looks partly cloudy as well, with highs in the upper 70s and lows falling back to the low 60s.

few years. Billy says the group, well, they're not done. They're going to continue with bassist Elwood Francis and new drummer Michael Monahan. Gibbons describes the current ZZ Top as a hybrid, not exactly a new band, but definitely a different version of the band we've all known for more than 50 years. And he says the guys are following the instructions left by both Dusty Hill and Frank Beard. Keep the show going. So you kind of get the vibe that this may have been something the band had talked about over their careers, because Frank and Billy continued after the death of Dusty. So it kind of logical that Billy has said ZZ Top is just going to keep on rolling.

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5: Tonight brings partly cloudy skies with lows near 58, and some fog is possible, with visibility around a mile. Tomorrow, look for a few passing clouds and highs in the low 80s. Tomorrow night stays partly cloudy with lows again in the upper 50s. Labor Day itself continues that partly cloudy pattern with a high in the upper 70s. Then Tuesday brings a few clouds, a high in the low 80s, and a south wind at 10.
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6: Tonight brings partly cloudy skies with lows near 58, and some fog is possible with visibility around a mile. Tomorrow, look for a few passing clouds and highs in the low 80s. Tomorrow night stays partly cloudy with lows again in the upper 50s. Labor Day itself continues that partly cloudy pattern with a high in the upper 70s. Then Tuesday brings a few clouds, a high in the low 80s, and a south wind at 10.
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